0: ice throughout inland Otago and Canterbury's Mackenzie Basin. Rescuers in Venezuela say they're still hearing voices under the rubble 12 days after the devastating earthquakes. Nearly 3,000 people are confirmed dead, thousands more are missing.
1: There's just people reporting that they've heard voices and they want search and rescue teams to come here and scan, but next to them there's this work happening that could topple this building.
0: Holidaymakers heading off to the tropics are being warned not to bring back protected coral or shells. Doc says more than 4 tonnes have already been seized at the border in the past 3.5 years. And Australia's Prime Minister has apologised after reluctantly playing a shag, marry or date game on a podcast and choosing Kylie Minogue. Anthony Albanese tried to dodge the question twice, saying he'd only just got married, but eventually gave an answer anyway.
2: Kylie, clearly.
3: You'd marry Kylie and shag her and date her?
2: All of the above.
3: All right, it's a triple.
2: She's terrific.
0: In sport, Norway has reached the Football World Cup quarterfinals for the first time, eliminating five-time champions Brazil 2-1 in the round of 16. Meanwhile, the risk of lightning has delayed the kickoff of the Mexico-England round of 16 match until 1 o'clock our time. And women's tennis number one Aryna Sabalenka has been sent packing in the fourth round of Wimbledon. She's been stunned in straight sets by Japan's Naomi Osaka. Make the news your own with the new NZ Herald app. Download today and tap into the news that matters.
4: And the hits are all to do with weather. More rain on the way this afternoon, although it's nice to see the sun for a little while, eh? Easing to showers later, 11 the high, 6-hour low tonight. Tomorrow we've got some fine spells in the morning, but some showers in the afternoon. Could be heavy falls too, with a high of 13.
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6: I don't want no scrub. A scrub is a guy that can't get no love from me.
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You're listening to the Hits Rotorua lunchtime on the 6th of July. Today is Fried Chicken Day. Yeah, don't know who started it, don't know why, but then who cares? Get into it, eh? Whether it's, you know, the good old Colonel's or those Korean ones. The one down by Polynesian Spa there, oh, always smells good. Heading past there. Here's Pink.

0: This afternoon, and we will be live from the mighty south end of Invercargill, where Maddie is trying drag for the first time. Find out everything that went down this afternoon.
1: Plus, Am I a Weirdo is back. If there's something you do that's a little bit unique or different, you can text it through to 4487.
0: And we'll see you from 3 on the hits.

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With the Tompkins Wake Rotorua Business Awards coming up later this year, entries and nominations have closed. In fact, tomorrow, though, the NZME People's Choice Award voting opens. We'll be able to tell you who the finalists are. All those details from tomorrow, right here on The Hits.

0: It's Jamelia on the Hits Raw To Do at 97.5 around the Geyser City and streaming everywhere on our free iHeart app. So on Friday night, while most Rotorua students were going, yeah, school holiday time is here, one of our Year 10 students was off becoming a national champion. Toby Christensen, John Paul College student, he teamed up with a mate from Putaruru and they won the FMG Junior Young Farmer of the Year title, which was held down in New Plymouth. They beat teams from all across the country with a mixture of farming know-how, technical skills and some quick thinking. So congratulations to you, Toby. Safe to say, if there's ever a rural pub quiz in Rotorua, I know who I'll be wanting on my team. Somba and Hadaway on the way for you before one on the Hits.
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0: It's Plymouth Faith on the Hits Rotorua. A couple of big shows in the Sir Howard Morrison Centre this week. Magic Men Australia doing their thing tomorrow night, the number one ladies' night out at the moment. And then on Thursday night, a special presentation of the 6 Te Arawa Kapa Haka Rupu selected for Te Matatini. Two great shows that you might want to check out this week in town. Almost One with Sabrina Carpenter and Green Day coming up.
1: Since the beginning, we've searched for meaning, built civilizations, reached for the stars. 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But which one is the best song ever? Tell us the anthem you love the most. 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
13: In this update, a heavy rain warning has been upgraded to red, indicating possible threat to life for Marlborough and parts of North Canterbury from 4pm until early Wednesday. Up to 400 millimetres is possible, especially around the Kaikoura Ranges. It comes as the heavy rain that flooded Waitaki overnight moves north. Police are asking people to upload photos to an anonymous online portal related to a stabbing on Friday at a large party in Whangarei. One person was stabbed in a fight at Forest View Road and is in hospital in a serious but stable condition. Christchurch property developer Matthew Horncastle has been referred to police by the Electoral Commission over a controversial election billboard. The sign on Morehouse Avenue urged voters not to support Labour, the Greens or Te Pāti Māori. The Commission says the two election billboards failed to include the legally required promoter statement. Horncastle says the billboard was his own opinion. The Primary Teachers Union is heading to the Court of Appeal over the Ministry of Education docking pay for learning support staff who refuse new cases and work beyond their contracted hours. And that is news. In sport, Erling Haaland has fired Norway into the Football World Cup quarterfinals for the first time, scoring twice in a 2-1 victory over Brazil. Norway will meet either Mexico or England in the quarterfinals. Former Test halfback Ant Strawn believes the All Blacks' low usage of the box kick in their win over France is likely a one-off. Playing for the first time under the new coaching regime, the home side often opted against what has become one of modern rugby's most debated tactics.
5: The plan was actually to sort of steer away from that and chance her arm a little bit more. But look, it's still a big part of the game and we're still going to see a lot of it in the next 18 months.
13: And that is sport. I'm Susie Nordquist. 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
0: And the hits are to do with weather. We've got more rain and showers through this afternoon with nor'easterlies, 6 tonight's low. Tomorrow, some fine spells in the morning, but showers again in the afternoon. Could be heavy with a high of 13 and then nice and fine on Wednesday.
1: 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She's from Texas, I can tell.

Here on The Hits with Paul, we've begun our search for the best song ever, 2026. I'm still kind of tossing up a number of songs at the moment. Got a few days, though, to make your nomination. Then once we've got the top nominations, we'll start putting them head-to-head in battles next week. To have yours say what should be in there, head to our website, thehits.co.nz. Here's Passenger now.

0: 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And you let her go.
1: 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Love is knowing the words to every song. The hits.

0: Hello, Maddie and PJ back this afternoon, and we will be live from the mighty south in Invercargill, where Maddie is trying drag for the first time. Find out everything that went down this afternoon.
1: Plus, Am I a Weirdo is back. If there's something you do that's a little bit unique or different, you can text it through to 4487.
0: And we'll see you from 3 on the hits.

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Hope your Monday is trucking along nice, especially if you're taking some time off work, spending it with the kids for the school holidays. Here's OneRepublic.

0: You're on the hit to look to do a Maroon 5's This Love and NZTT sharing the love once again with more community grants going out this month to the likes of Rotorua Arts Village Trust, $10,000. Rotorua Basketball Association getting $28,000. And Sunset Primary School, just over $3,000 for some new playing uniforms as well, all thanks to NZCT. Shabuzi and Nirvana on the way soon on the hits.
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0: It's Adele, and this is The Hits with Paul. We're your home of the Alpha Quiz twice every day, giving you the chance at the moment to win four tickets to see Robbie Williams live. If you can get all 10 questions correct, all the answers start with the same letter of the alphabet, you've got 60 seconds to do it. The Alpha Quiz, do it in the mornings with Jono, Ben and Megan, although it's just Megan this week. And again in the afternoon at 4:45 with Maddie and PJ. It is The Hits Alpha Quiz. 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That's what my wife Katie and I do. We're going to kind of challenge each other as we listen to the Alpha Quiz. After 2 o'clock on The Hits, Dasher is there and Pink on the way.
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7: In this update,
20: A heavy red rain warning for Marlborough and parts of North Canterbury runs from 4pm until early Wednesday. Up to 400 millimetres of rain is possible, especially around the Kaikoura Ranges. Coastal Otago still has an orange rain warning. Australian Prime Minister Anthony Albanese has locked in Fiji as his country's fourth regional ally in a signing ceremony in Suva today with counterpart Sitiveni Rombuka. Mutual defence pacts with the US, New Zealand and Papua New Guinea come into effect on Wednesday. The Green Party is promising, if elected, to strengthen standards for freshwater and wastewater discharges, including phasing out synthetic nitrogen fertiliser. It would also review fisheries quotas to move towards ecosystem-based management and phase out bottom trawling on sea bounce, set netting and dredging. Today's fuel update shows we have 46.1 days of petrol here or en route and 44.5 days of diesel. Jet fuel stocks are the healthiest with 53.6 days supply. And that is news. In sport, one of the most anticipated matchups of the Football World Cup so far is underway. After an hour-long delay due to lightning in Mexico City, Mexico's round of 16 clash with England has kicked off. The winner will advance to a quarterfinal against Norway, who have upset Brazil 2-1 in New Jersey. Former Diamonds head coach Lisa Alexander believes Kate Heffernan's Super Netball success will boost the stock of her Silver Ferns teammates. The 27-year-old was a mainstay at centre in her debut campaign for Adelaide, who dropped just one game all season to claim the Australian domestic netball title. Rugby referees in Wellington say they've dealt with 19 reported incidents of verbal abuse this year. As a result, the chair of the Wellington Referees Association, Ben Van Berkel, has confirmed no referees will be appointed to any grades between this Friday and Sunday. And that is sport. I'm Susie Nordquist. Make the news your own with the new NZ Herald app. Download today and tap into the news that matters.
0: The Hits are off to do a weather. Still some rain and showers around, easing into this evening though with a low of 6. Fine spells tomorrow morning, but some possible heavy showers again in the afternoon with a high of 13. Wednesday fine, Thursday fine with just a bit of cloud.
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You're on the Hits, Raw to Do with Paul. The weather not too bad out there at the moment compared with some of the stuff we've had today. Has done damage though to the sports grounds. Well, not so much damage, but they do need to take care of them. So the council have closed sports grounds tonight. 6:60 coming up after Callum Scott on the Hits.

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1: Jennifer was my boss. 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Jennifer's now abusing me on the text machine. 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
1: Wake up in the morning feeling like P. Diddy.
2: Hey, what up, girl?
1: 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I'm gonna hit this city.
2: Let's
1: before
2: go.
1: I leave, brush my teeth with a bottle of Jack. 'Cause when I leave for the night, I ain't coming back.

0: It's got Charlotte on the Hits Rotorua with Paul after three. Maddie and PJ are in, and they're online right now. You're in Invercargill. How's it going down there?
1: Cold. Yeah, understandable. And also incredibly entertaining. Maddie just tried drag for the first time.
2: Yeah, I have never looked better in a pair of tights in my life.
1: You are going to hear my reaction, and that video is coming up very soon. And also, something happened on the trip here, and I wanted to know, what do you know off by heart, even if it's against your will? You can text it through to 4487.
0: Okay, we'll catch up soon. Harry Styles is next on the Hits.
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0: This is the Hits Raw Tudor with Paul, almost 3 o'clock. So that is your local show for today. Do appreciate you listening around the Geyser City. Maddie and PJ are in next through the afternoon. And I'll be back tomorrow. We'll do it all again from 10 in the morning. Till then, take care. Ka kite anō.
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16: In this update, a red heavy rain warning covers Marlborough and North Canterbury from 4 p.m. through until Wednesday as rain that flooded Oamaru overnight heads north. The Greens say stronger environmental regulations will give our farmers an edge. It's announced an election policy to strengthen national freshwater standards and rules on wastewater discharge and to phase out synthetic nitrogen fertiliser. Police are asking people to upload photos to an anonymous online portal related to a stabbing on Friday at a lunch party in Whangarei. One person is in hospital in a serious but stable condition. Typhoon Barvi has made landfall in the US Pacific Islands east of the Philippines, with winds gusting 350 kilometres per hour. And Auckland Council is looking around for new ways to spend $30 million in screen sector funding, which was recovered after selling the Auckland Film Studios. And that is news. In sport, a big blow for the Black Ferns. Co-captain Kennedy Toko'afu will be sidelined for the entire 2026 test season after injuring her hamstring playing for the Chiefs Manawa in their Round 3 Super Rugby Aupiki loss to the Hurricanes Pua. A specialist assessment has confirmed the injury as a tear that requires surgery, which the 39-test loose forward will undergo this week. Meanwhile, Wellington Referees Association Chair Ben Van Berkel has revealed a commitment to properly document referee abuse has played a role in the removal of their services for club games in the capital. The organisation won't appoint referees to any grades between this Friday and Sunday after 19 incidents of verbal abuse this season. And that is sport. I'm Susie Nordquist. Make the news your own with the new NZ Herald app. Download today and tap into the news that matters.
17: The Hats Rotorua with a few showers, possibly heavy. We've got an easterly wind, 6 is the overnight low. Tomorrow, showers turning to rain for a time in the afternoon with easterlies and 13 degrees. Nice and fine on Wednesday, a top of 14.
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18: Good afternoon and happy Monday. What a whirlwind it has been.
19: It's absolutely the craziest Monday I think I've ever had.
18: Well, look, just quickly, wild weather, particularly around Dunedin today. That is moving north, and now there has been a red heavy rain warning put in place for Marlborough and Canterbury between Ward and Hamner in southeast of the Awatere Valley. That kicks off from 4pm today. So, look, keep an eye on nzherald.co.nz for all your latest updates. We will try our best to keep you across them throughout the show this afternoon. But, yeah, we've got a lot to get across.
19: We are also in the South Island, a bit further south of Dunedin. We are in an Invercargill for me to be able to tick something off my 40 before 40 list.
18: Yes, we came to the dirty south for Matty to try drag. Did he succeed? Find out next. And we've got audio of my reaction when I saw Matty dressed on stage performing to me. That is coming up in two songs after Justin Bieber. This is Ghost on the Hats.

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1: Maddie's 40 before 40.
0: He's busy. She's a chaotic start to the week. But you know what? I wouldn't want to spend my week any other way, Matthew McLean.
2: So I put together this list at the towards the tail end of last year. 40 things that I wanted to tick off before I turn 40.
0: Mm.
2: We started this in October last year.
0: No, we didn't.
2: Yes, my tattoo was the first thing I got from Teddy Swims. That was October 2025.
0: God, we started with a bang, didn't we?
2: Didn't we just? And then we fell off a cliff rather quickly.
0: Okay, so one of the items on the list was for Matty to try drag for the first time.
2: And we thought, well, that's easy. You know, our office in Auckland where I broadcast from is 10-minute walk away from K Road. How hard can it be?
0: Well, quite hard, apparently. And so we were scratching our heads. We're like, what can we do? How can we bring this into reality for Maddie? And then Wal, who does the day show on the hits for Southland, reached out and he said, guys, I reckon I've got an in for you. Priscilla, Queen of the Desert, the musical, hits the Civic Theatre in Invercargill this Friday. They're getting ready this week. It is rehearsal week. I think we could get Maddie teed up and all the glam, get him on stage doing drag for the first time.
2: So who thought we would have to travel to Southland for me to try drag for the first time?
0: Not me!
2: It wasn't on my bingo card, but here we are in Invercargill. So we head along to the Civic in Invercargill today.
0: Very impressive building, I must add. Yes, and it's, I'll tell you what, like, you look at these costumes, they're
2: elaborate.
0: Elaborate. Everything is just big, large, glittery. It's an amazing show. Now, we got your thoughts, actually, towards the end of last week. If Maddie would ever do drag, what would his name be? Mm-hmm. And what song would he come out on stage?
2: Correct. So we came up with, well, actually, Paul from Hamilton.
0: This is the best part about it. Paul from the Tron.
2: Came up with the name. He said, you got to be Slapper McQueen.
0: And you said you wanted to come out to Finally by Cece Peniston. So, look, the video is going to be on our socials later tonight. In the meantime, I want to give you a snapshot of my reaction in the crowd when I saw Slapper McQueen for the first time. Honestly, impressed is an understatement. Surprised?
2: Yes.
0: Not at all. Like, I'm not surprised you were amazing at that. But, like, it was like you're another person.
2: You know what? I've heard this before from drag queens who say something takes over you, you become a different person, and I kind of get it.
0: Don't take this in the wrong way.
2: Oh, God.
0: But the energy you were putting out was like a Karen in her 50s. And wedges. I don't know what you were going for, but it was like Karen with sass.
2: The fishnet tights.
0: I think it was the fishnet tights. Oh my God, the video is going to be amazing. We will get it up on our Facebook and Instagram later on tonight. The Hits Drive with Maddie and PJ. But well done, Maddie.
2: Another item to
0: know. Done and dusted. It has just gone 3:12 for you Monday. This is Kelly Clarkson. Behind these hazel eyes, you're on the hits with Maddie and PJ.

0: Jono, Ben and Megan on the Hits.
1: We wanted to know how you met your partner.
2: Jennifer was my boss. She took advantage of me. Still knows this hot piece of meat she just bloody ate me up for breakfast. Jennifer's now abusing me on the text machine. That's what our marriage has turned to now.
0: Back tomorrow on the Hits.

0: B. It is Take It Away on the Hits here with Maddie and PJ for a Monday. On the air thanks to Chemist Warehouse, the home of big brand fragrances at the lowest prices every day. So we are in the beautiful Chile. Not actually raining in the Cargill. There has been some miserable weather down south, but it just seems to be chilly.
1: Fingers crossed.
0: Oh, you're right. Cold's got to him.
1: Fingers crossed. We're all good because we've got a busy night tonight. We're hosting an Alpha Quiz live.
0: Yes, actually, there are a couple of final spots left. A birdie has told us there has been like a last minute pull out. So if you would like to come along tonight for your chance to win $300 if you win on the bar tab, text Alpha Quiz live to 4487. It's going to be a great night. So we got here on the plane, obviously. I had to take two flights going from Wellie, Christchurch to Invers. And on one of my flights, bless him, it was almost like Jim Carrey was the flight attendant. And like, love it. Like, if I were to be a flight attendant,
1: this is how you would play it.
0: That would be me, cracking jokes left, right, and centre. I tell you what, there wasn't a moment we weren't entertained. Like, it was just, it was very witty liners seamlessly weaved into the chat.
1: Seamlessly, but could you tell that this every flight, same gag, same storyline?
0: And also, I was in the very, very front row. So I almost felt that obligation to react a little bit more because he was right there in front of me.
1: Mm-hmm.
0: And then it was got to the point where obviously there's the safety briefing, which we all see over and over if you are lucky enough to fly, where there's a pre-recorded safety message. And the guy out the back is almost like mouthing every word, showing off like how he knows. And put your seatbelt, blah, blah. And you can just see him like so proud of himself. But also, it must still his head in. Like, having to hear that over and over.
1: 100%.
0: It would get a little fatiguing after a while.
1: Mm-hmm.
0: So I guess you've got to have a bit of fun with it. But it did get me thinking of those things that you get to know off by heart. Or maybe it's just something that's stuck with you all of these years and you're just so weirdly good at remembering it. Can anything come to your head straight off? You worked at KFC?
1: Yeah.
0: KFC Queenstown.
1: Very briefly.
0: How many liners there?
1: For me, it wouldn't be a work thing, but yeah. I definitely, there's like monologues or lines from movies that very well.
0: You are that guy.
1: Yeah.
0: Go on then.
1: That sweater is not just blue, it's not turquoise, it's not lapis, it's actually cerulean from Devil Wears Prada.
0: Okay, here's my one. I don't know if I've told you this before, but I know the keyboard off by heart.
1: Do you actually?
0: Yeah, look at me in the eye. Look at me in the eye and look at the keyboard. Are you ready?
1: I'm ready.
0: QWERTYUIOP ASDFGHJKL ZXCVBNM.
1: Whoa.
0: I know. Fun party trick.
1: That's amazing.
0: Although it's not that cool. They say you know someone. Yeah, I can whip out the keyboard not even looking at it. So it got me thinking this, Arvo. 0800 the hits. Let's have some fun with this. Or text through 4487. Is there something that you know off by heart? Maybe it's an old school jingle. Maybe it's a phrase from a movie. Maybe it's somewhere you worked. Let us know on the text for your chance to win from our Chemist Warehouse shelf. I want people to put the all into it as well.
1: I want clever, I want quirky, yeah. I want something unique.
0: Let's have a bit of fun for Monday afternoon. It's chilly around the country, so 0800 the hits. We'll come back after the Red Hot Chili Peppers. This is Under the Bridge on the Hits.

Red Hot Chili Peppers, you're on the hits with Maddie and PJ. Hey, we've got your chance to win from our Chemist Warehouse shelf, the Savo. We just want to know what people know off by heart. Is it something from a movie? Is it an old catchphrase? Is it a slogan? Honestly, the more quirky, the more entertaining, the better. We want you to call us 0800 The Hits, or you can text us 4487, and we'll see who's got the best one right after Alex Warren. This is Fever Dream on The Hits.

0: Alex Warren, 29 past 3 for you Monday. You're on the Hats. On the air thanks to Chemist Warehouse, the real house of fragrance. You're hanging out with Maddie and PJ. We want to know, what do you know off by heart? Did you not know that about me? I feel like you know me inside out, and it's hard to surprise you these days.
1: That is a party trick you have not performed for me.
0: Yeah, so... We won't talk about those other ones. But I just said that I can recite the keyboard without looking at it. It's just a weird thing. I must have spent a lot of time on MSN Messenger or something.
1: Someone else is with you. They said, totally with you, PJ. Keyboard alphabet off by heart. Also, the phonetic alphabet.
0: Oh, that's impressive because I'm always making
1: alpha, beta. No, I'm a loser.
0: Oh, Lord. Samantha is joining us on 0800 The Hits. Hi, Samantha. How are you?
2: Good. How are you doing?
0: Very well. Okay, impress us. What do you know off by heart?
2: I know phone numbers, like my phone number, partner's phone number, mum and dad, sisters. I know birthdays. I know NHI numbers. I know my bank account. I know my IID number. I don't know what it is, but numbers. When it comes to letters, nah.
1: I'm exactly the same as you. I know all of my family's numbers. I know my driver's license number. I know my passport number.
0: What's my number?
1: I don't know yours.
0: It was a test.
1: I was testing
0: if you were going to say that on the radio.
1: Hang on, I'll just grab it.
0: No. Oh, Samantha, very impressive. Thank you very much for calling through.
1: Some great texts coming through to 4487. Someone said, I can remember all of the KFC chicken combinations, which is just a great thing to remember. When 30 is on, I can't even remember where I've parked my car in the supermarket.
0: That's just a great hack if you are going to fast food, so you're not trying to look around and you end up wasting your time.
1: But don't you find that as well? You're like, wait, why is this
0: I know.
1: Here?
0: I know.
1: Where my keys are. Or
0: the person I met 5 minutes
1: ago.
0: I
1: can't remember.
0: Go on.
1: Yeah.
0: Georgia is joining us. Hey, George.
3: Hi.
0: Hello. What can you remember?
3: I know the alphabet backwards.
0: Oh, okay, you're not cheating?
3: No, I know it forwards too.
0: Okay. Oh, okay. Same, I hope.
1: Quickly go through it backwards for us then.
3: Okay, ZYXWVUTSRQPONMLKJIHGFEDCBA.
0: See, I couldn't.
1: Nah, that's not right.
0: That
1: me.
0: Was
1: that's
0: right
1: to
0: or
1: me.
0: Wrong.
1: That's not right to
0: impressive,
1: me.
0: George.
1: Brilliant.
0: Impressive. Okay, we've got one more, I reckon. Let's go to Stella on 0800 The Hits. Hello.
4: Hello.
1: Hi.
4: Hi.
0: What do you know off by heart?
4: I know all the lyrics to Ice Ice Baby by Vanilla Ice.
0: Okay, all right, we're going to go on to the ads with this. Take it away. Take it maybe just to the chorus.
4: Yeah, yeah, I think that would be enough.
1: Okay, you go for it.
0: Here we go, Stella.
4: I'm going to just say it.
0: You just say it. You want to do it, Stella.
4: Okay. All right, stop. Sorry, I'm just trying to remember it. All right, stop, collaborate and listen. Ice is back with a brand new invention. Something grabs a hold of me tightly, fall like a hawk, daily and nightly. Will it ever stop, yo? I don't know. Turn out the lights and I'll go. To the extreme, I rock a mic like a vandal. Light up the stage, wax top like a candle. Dance, twist, digger that booms. I'm killing the stage like a poisonous mushroom, deadly. When I play a dope melody, anything less than the best is a felony. Love it, I leave it, you better gain weight. You better get fools out of kids, don't play. If there was a problem, yo, I solve it. Check out the hook where my DJ revolves.
0: Ice, hey! Baby! You're good! Hey! That was great! Stella! Oh, that is amazing! That has put me in such a good mood for a Monday. 27-4, you're on the Hits.
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20: They are indeedy, and it's looking really good. 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And it's taking 49 days on the market. 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
19: Right, you've got some young first home buyers who have just missed out on a property. 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
20: I have indeed. 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
1: It's our People's Poll, and we wanted to know something very simple today. When you say goodbye to someone, do you tell them, drive safe, have a good drive, get there safely?
0: That is our People's Poll, and we'll go there in two songs after James Arthur on the Hits.

0: Hits.
1: It's Ray on the Hits with Maddie and PJ. The people's poll, the people's poll. Everybody come together, it's the people's poll. It is the people's poll, and there's something that Maddie says to his husband when he's about to leave that he doesn't get.
2: Yep. Especially if Ryan's going out for like a long drive or he's traveling out of town or something, I will always say to him, drive safe. Drive safe.
1: Do you do that to everyone?
2: Yep. And I get it in return. As I drove from Queenstown to Invercargill today, and as I left, Mum said, drive safe, be careful on the roads.
1: Yeah, she was worried about you this morning.
2: But any time I say to my husband, Ryan, drive safe, he always says, well, what do you think I'm going to drive recklessly?
1: My husband, BJ, says it to me all the time. He'll go, he looks really concerned too, and he'll go, drive safe.
2: Oh, so his is far more pointed.
1: Yeah, very pointed. He's like, just drive safe. Like, the road's dodgy. Just be careful. He'll say that pretty much every time. And I'll say it a lot of the time. I'll say it to loved ones, friends. I'll be like, drive safe. Drive safely. It's always been something I've done.
2: To be fair, like, I do mean it. But yeah. It's almost like just
1: habitual.
2: Yeah, it's like a second nature thing. If someone's off on the roads, I will say drive safe. But I know some people would probably only do it if there was reason or cause for concern.
1: Sure, like flooding or like, yeah. Okay, well, what are you doing? Is this, like, I would love to know the majority of people, what are they doing when it comes to saying goodbye to a loved one or a friend? Do you say drive safe? Is that final thing? Let us know. You can weigh in on Facebook or Instagram, The Hits Drive with Maddie and PJ, or text us right now to 4487. This is Nickelback with Photograph on The Hits.

0: Shaboozy. Good news. Coming up to 4 on the hits with Maddie and PJ. The people's poll. The people's poll. Everybody come together. It's the people's poll. Nearly forgot the time there, didn't I? Nearly 4 o'clock. Yay. Listen, just over an hour to go until hometown. But we are going through our people's poll. And we're touching on something that Maddie says every time you say goodbye to a family member or a friend, someone you love, you always say, drive safe.
1: Drive safe. Drive safe.
0: Drive safely. If you do a little X on the end, drive safe. Just be careful. Yeah.
1: But whenever I say it to Ryan, my husband, he always says, why are you telling me to drive safe? What do you think I'm going to do? Drive recklessly?
0: A lot of texts saying, I say safe travels. I always say, be safe out there. I say it all the time to people, telling them that I hope their journey is safe and nothing bad occurs.
1: There is Nikki, though, who said, I think I'm with Ryan. My husband says it to me before I go out the door sometimes, and I find it quite patronising. It's like, of course I'm going to drive safe. I'm driving. I'm a good driver. I drive safely. You don't need to tell me.
0: Here's part two of the question. Do you make the person give you a call when they arrive at part B or like at their spot?
1: Do you know what I do? I often say, text me when you get there. But if they don't text me, I do kind of forget.
0: Of course. You don't see, I'm not. I'll be like, text me when you get there. And if I don't get the text, then I'll be checking my phone, and then I'll be like, Mom, are you there? Are you okay? What is the overall percentage of people doing?
1: If we have a look at our overall results, 66% of people said, yes, I am always saying drive safe. 30% said they do it if the conditions call for it.
0: Yep.
1: And then only 4% said, nah, I don't need to.
0: Oh, we're just nice people, Kiwis, yeah, though, aren't we?
1: We're polite. Courteous.
0: Although, I love how you forget to follow up. Text me when you get there. Oh, forgot about it. Hey, it has just gone 6 minutes to 4. Coming up after 4 o'clock, we need to celebrate the weirdos around the country. Am I a Weirdo is making a return. We want to know, is there something you do that you think's a little bit strange and you may be the only one? You can start texting through to 4487. We'll go there next on the hits.
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17: In this update, the Trade Minister is praising the halo effect of the free trade agreement with India, commonly seen as new agreements form, with positive effects on exports for things as diverse as apples, logs and wool. An orange heavy rain warning has now been lifted for coastal Otago after extreme weather overnight. But the system has now moved north with a high-risk red warning beginning soon for Marlborough and North Canterbury from 4pm and overnight. The Green Party says bottom trawling will go if it's in the next government under its Rivers and Oceans policy. It includes a pledge to overhaul the fishing quota system to preserve an abundance. Meanwhile, Pet Refuge is backing an Act policy which would make it a criminal offence to use pets as coercion in domestic abuse and to let police take away animals at risk. And that is news. In sport, an instant World Cup classic between two football powerhouses at one of the sport's most famous cauldrons. England have clung on to beat Mexico 3-2 after 12 minutes of the second half added time at Mexico City's Azteca Stadium. A Jude Bellingham brace and a Harry Kane penalty have proven enough for the English to advance to a quarter-final against Norway. Some intriguing discussions around the All Blacks selection table as they ponder the best approach for week two of the test season. Dave Rennie coach side meet Italy in Wellington on Saturday, the Italians coming to the country after a poor loss to Japan. Assistant coach and selector Neil Barnes says whether to rotate or make minimal changes has been a hot topic with Rennie and Sir Graham Henry. And that is sport. I'm Susie Nordquist. Make the news your own with the new NZ Herald app. Download today and tap into the news that matters.
18: The Hats Rotorua with a few showers, possibly heavy. We've got an easterly wind. 6 is the overnight low. Tomorrow, showers turning to rain for a time in the afternoon with easterlies and 13 degrees. Nice and fine on Wednesday, a top of 14.
0: Till home time for your short week. And don't forget, yes, it's a short week.
1: Oh, that's good news for a Monday.
0: Isn't that? Have you got anything planned for Matariki?
1: No, nothing.
0: I do. We're going to Wellington.
1: Yes, you are.
0: Little staycay in the city. So, don't forget, the best song ever is back for another year, and you can nominate your best song ever at thehits.co.nz. Honestly, if there's a song you think won't make it, just do it anyway. I've gone Rose's Outcast. I think it's an underrated banger. So let us know your thoughts at thehits.co.nz, and those knockouts will start from next week.
1: Britney's year this year. Hey, up next though, MA Weirdo is back for a Monday. We celebrate the weirdos of the world. Is there something you do that's a little bit unique? You wonder if you're the only one. Text it through to 4487 and we could be putting it to a jury vote next.
0: I think we have got a good one. It's really weird. We'll come back in two songs after Rudimental. This is These Days on the Hits.
19: I know you moved on to someone new. Hope life is beautiful. You were the light for me to find my truth. I just want to say thank

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I thought you'd end up with my last name, but that changed. And I traveled around the world, think where you living at now. I heard you moved to Austin, got an apartment and settled down. And every once in a while, I start texting, write a paragraph, but then I delete the message. Think about you like a pastime. I could cry you a river, get you baptized. Or I wasn't ready to act right. Used to

0: Please.
1: Love. Every song you love. 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
2: Love.
1: The hits.

0: Sam Fender, Olivia Dean, that is Rain Me In on the hits. It is 4:10.
1: Am I a weirdo?
0: Time for Am I a Weirdo? We're all a bit weird. What's that? What's that?
2: Sorry, it's just that I'm reading the one that has been submitted and it just makes me laugh, honestly.
0: Okay, so how this works is you get in touch with us, tell us something you do that you think you might be the only person in Aotearoa who does this, and then we're going to put it to a jury, see if people think you're a weirdo, or if you're not so cooked, if you're normal.
2: Here's the thing that I've learned is that usually we're pretty open-minded, you and I think.
0: Yep, I'd say so.
2: But when we do land on this is weird, you're a weirdo, we're often caught off guard by how many people call us and say, no, I do this too, this is totally normal.
0: I think the submission this week is beautifully quirky.
2: It's so quirky.
0: It's real quirky.
2: And we love a quirk.
0: Yeah.
2: So this came in on the text machine 4487. Am I a weirdo? So in the mornings, after I have showered and dried my body, I brush my hair ready for drying and straightening. Then I put deodorant on, then perfume and moisturizer. Here's the possibly weird bit. When I go to get dressed, I pick up my knickers.
0: That was not on my bingo card for 2026. Maddie saying knickers on the radio.
2: I pick up my knickers, find the side seam, and dry my ears on them. So I push the side seam into my ears. They're much thinner than a towel, so it feels like they get my ears dried properly. Does anyone else do this, or am I a weirdo?
0: I mean, like, it technically makes sense. I get it. Texture's a big thing for people, and I get how towels can be a bit rough around the edges sometimes.
2: Yes, and it's also obviously a size thing. She's saying the towel doesn't get it dry properly.
0: Yeah.
2: I found a unique, quirky way of getting them efficiently dried. And you know me and efficiency.
0: We love efficiency.
2: Love efficiency.
0: I've got a question. She didn't specify it. I am assuming and really hoping that she's talking about clean underwear.
2: I think what she means is she's got her knickers out ready to go.
0: Oh my God, he's done it again.
2: She's got her knickers out ready to go. So they're clean. And before she puts them on, she's just giving her ears a quick dry. The only issue I have with it really is that then are your knickers kind of wet?
0: Yeah. Yeah.
2: I mean, I guess they're not sopping wet.
0: No. But like, they're not exactly going to be dry, are they?
2: No.
0: I see holes. I see holes in this scenario.
2: Holes in the knickers.
0: Literally. I really wanted to back it up. I still think I'm going to say not a weirdo because I get it. I get the texture thing. I am voting not a weirdo. Maddie, what are you?
2: I think I'm going weirdo. Just use the towel. Just use the towel.
0: Okay, so now we need to form a jury on 0800 The Hits. And you could win from our Chemist Warehouse shelf. Do you think this person is a weirdo or not a weirdo for drying?

Banging their ears on their undies instead of their tail. We'll come back and revisit after No Doubt with Underneath It All. It's just gone 13 past 4 on the hits with Maddie and PJ.

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1: We wanted to know how you met your partner.
2: Jennifer was my boss. She took advantage of me. Still with this hot piece of meat, she just bloody ate me up for breakfast. Jennifer's now abusing me on the text machine. That's what our marriage has turned to now.
0: Back tomorrow on the Hits.

0: Benson Boone, it's 21 past four for your Monday. On the Hats with Maddie and PJ.
1: Am I a weirdo?
0: Surely he can't say the word knicker again.
2: I have to because if I read the submission verbatim...
0: Can't one just translate to underpant?
2: Am I a weirdo? When I get dressed, I pick up my knickers... find the side seam and dry my ears on them. So I push the side seam into my ears. They're much thinner than a towel, so it feels like they get my that my ears get dried properly. Does anyone else do this?
0: This text came through. Doing that with her undies to clean her ears is uncouth and lowbrow, but not weird. Takes all sorts to create this crazy world.
2: Someone else, though, did say they wouldn't be a weirdo if they used any other item of clothing. So is it only weird because it's
0: the
2: knickers?
0: Yeah, it's the underpants, 100%.
2: Yeah.
0: He did it again. I think we need like a knicker count. Ding, ding, ding. All right, let's go to the phones because we need to get your verdict on this. Nikki, you're up first. Weirdo or not a weirdo?
3: Yeah, definitely a weirdo. And maybe it is because it's the knickers.
0: Yeah, it is. It's 100% the knickers.
2: Yeah. Can you appreciate, though, like if someone's found a solution to get their ears dried properly and it just happens to be with knickers?
3: Yes,
2: like, can you appreciate it?
3: The first time you go and you use the knickers, you go, that worked. Let's find something that is the same... maybe thickness, texture, whatever it is.
2: Yeah.
3: Not your knickers.
0: Yeah, there it is again. All right, Nikki, so you're voting weirdo straight out the gates.
3: Sure am.
0: All right, thank you very much for weighing in, Nikki. Let's go to Sheila. Sheila's up next. What do you think?
4: I think definitely a weirdo. I mean, first and foremost, how much water does it get into that ear?
0: Yeah.
2: True. That is true, actually.
4: Second of all, we have our body temperature, right? So it naturally dries. So how often do you actually, like, literally put your finger in there and put something to dry it?
2: Yeah.
4: Definitely a weirdo.
0: Especially if you're sacrificing the dryness of your undies. I feel like your knickers set you up for the day, right?
2: Kezi's also made...
4: Does that mean you have to wear the undies after? Or knickers, as Matty said?
2: I didn't say it. I'm reading
0: it. Yeah, you did. You did. It was you. All right, Sheila, so that is a weirdo from you as well.
2: Kezi has also made a point on the text machine as well. She said, total weirdo, use cotton buds. Ugh, wet earwax on your knickers, then putting them on.
0: Yeah, I mean, when you think about actually the details here, it's kind of grim. Let's wrap it up with Kezi to weigh in for this week's Am I a Weirdo? What are your thoughts?
5: I'm just total weirdo, seriously. I'm gagging just to...
0: Is it just because Maddie's saying knickers on repeat, though?
5: And just the fact, I just can't understand why somebody would use their knickers to dry their ears and then put them on.
0: Well, it's a clean sweep, Kezi. You've wrapped it up. Three weirdos this afternoon. I tried. I tried to support you with a not a weirdo. I think this text from Sue sums it up. Undies go on your bum, not in your ears.
2: Yeah.
0: So there we go. Pretty easy way to sum it up this week for Am I a Weirdo? Don't forget, it will return next week. So if there's something you do that may be a little strange, you think you're the only person who does it, you can text through 4487. It's just gone 24 past four. I was the worst parent in the world yesterday. I'll share why next after TLC. I wish I could.

0: Taylor Swift. You're on the It's with Maddie and PJ.
1: I gotta eat my words.
0: I know.
1: I gotta eat my words. I said last week, there's no way she's getting married at Madison Square Garden.
0: And then boom, just TNT married on a massive billboard.
1: Unbelievable.
0: Adam Sandler officiated. It still seems very surreal. I was at the supermarket yesterday, and it's always like a risky exercise to take young children to the supermarket.
1: To be fair, it's a risky exercise taking you to the supermarket.
0: Especially if I'm hungry. Yeah. Never go with an empty stomach, they say. Anyway, I had one of my children with me, Frankie, who is 1 year old, and definitely easier to contain than a 3 year old. So Frankie was sort of sitting in the little baby seat, popped the little thing around her stomach.
1: Yep.
0: As long as she's kind of got snacks, she keeps relatively
1: happy.
0: So we were sort of walking around. I think I got her like a little, I can't remember if it was blueberry banana and quinoa thing. She was sucking on it.
1: Someone was at the fancy supermarket.
0: No, this was a man of the people supermarket, I'll have you know. And so that kept her quiet for a while. And I, you know, I was putting on the three cheese lasagna over the weekend. So I had to purchase some ricotta, parmesan, and mozzarella, okay?
1: Yeah.
0: So I often stack it up in the trolley, and then sometimes she'll be like, give me that thing. Yeah, because she still hasn't got all her words.
1: Yeah.
0: In fact, she can only say mama and dada, but that's all. Anyway, so I handed her.
1: She can't say ricotta yet. What is she?
0: We're working on it. So I was like, oh, I'll just hand her the mozzarella, all good. So I go around, finish the shop, and as I'm going through the checkout, I'm putting all the items up, and she's so happy. I'm like, oh, good girl. And like, she's smiling and chatting to the people around. I'm like, oh, Frank, done good. I go around the side to see what she's doing. She has gnawed a hole.
1: Oh.
0: She has gnawed a hole like a mouse.
1: Into the ball of mozzarella.
0: The mozzarella. She's just sitting there happy, chewing into the cheese like a rat. I was like, oh my God. And there are these people behind me watching this child gnaw through plastic to eat the cheese. Meanwhile, I'm just thinking, I'm like the best parent in the world standing there obliviously putting all my items through and sucking on a bowl of mozzarella.
1: It's like, oh God. Oh, like mother, like daughter.
0: Like mother, like daughter. Your chance to win tickets to see Robbie Williams with the Alpha Quiz next on the Hits.
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1: It's got to go this week. We've got these 4 tickets to go and see Robbie Williams live when he comes to NZ. We want to give them away if you can win our Alpha Queen.
0: That cuticle right after Timbaland and Katy Perry on the hits.

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0: Tanya Dane. It is 14 away from 5 for your Monday. On the Hits with Maddie and PJ.
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0: Robbie Williams is coming to New Zealand in November, hitting up Auckland and Christchurch. Tickets are on sale from livenation.co.nz, and we have got 4 of his tickets sitting in our hot little hands that we desperately would love to give away to you. So, all you have to do is call through on 0800 The Hits like Bianca has done. How's Hawke's Bay this afternoon?
3: Oh, it's a bit...
0: Oh, no.
3: Very exciting.
0: Oh, I totally missed that, Bianca. What's exciting?
3: Oh, it's being on air with you guys. I've never been on
0: before. Thanks for having me. Happy Monday.
3: Yeah, thank you. It's a good Monday.
0: It is. All right, Bianca, your letter this afternoon is J for juice, okay?
3: Perfect.
0: All right, I believe in you, Bianca. 60 seconds on the clock, and your time starts now.
4: Which country is known as the land of the rising sun?
3: Jamaica.
4: What precious stone is traditionally green?
3: Jade.
4: Which Kiwi treat was discontinued in 2025?
3: Joy Bars.
4: Which 1995 Robin Williams film features a magical board game?
3: Jumanji.
4: What is the term that is legally recognised as a minor?
3: Pass.
4: What legal body hears cases and delivers verdicts in many court systems?
3: Judge.
4: What Caribbean seasoning blend is associated with Jamaica?
3: Jerk seasoning.
4: What Canadian singer became a global teen idol after releasing the song Baby in 2010?
3: Justin Bieber.
4: What real-life courtroom television show starred Judith Scheindlin?
3: Judge Rinder?
4: What is the unit used to measure energy?
3: Pass.
0: Oh, that's time, Bianca. Yeah. Good.
3: Hey. I'm not sure about that one. I think, yes, that's right.
0: Hey, let's just go through your answers and see how you went out of 10.
4: Right off the bat, the country known as the land of the rising sun.
0: To be honest, I said Jamaica so many times in the past with this question. Yes, it is Japan, unfortunately. Yeah.
4: The precious stone.
0: Jage, well done.
4: The Kiwi treat that was discontinued.
0: Jeffers.
3: Of course.
4: The Robin Williams film about a magical board game.
0: Jumanji, well done.
4: The term that is a legally recognised minor.
0: Juvenile.
4: The legal body that hears cases and delivers verdicts.
0: Jury.
4: I think we've got to give judge.
0: Yeah.
4: I think it's much of a muchness, really.
0: Yeah, we'll give you that.
4: Judges do hear cases and deliver verdicts.
0: True.
4: The Caribbean seasoning.
0: Jerk seasoning.
4: The Canadian singer.
0: Justin Bieber.
4: The real-life courtroom television show.
0: Oh, Judge Judy.
4: Judith Scheindlin, Judge Judy. The unit that's used to measure energy.
0: Was joule.
3: Yes.
0: So I've got a magic 50% here for you, Bianca.
3: That's okay. That's 50% more than, I'm happy with that.
4: We'll take it.
3: Yeah, absolutely.
0: Hey, thank you so much for playing this afternoon, Bianca. Really appreciate it.
3: Thank you so much for having me. Have a good day.
4: You too.
0: So polite.
4: So lovely.
0: It sort of blows you away when you get someone really polite.
4: Don't
0: you? All right, another chance back tomorrow morning with Brecky. 4 Robbie Williams tickets still up for grabs with our Alpha Quiz. Only on the Hits. This is Coldplay with Fix You.

0: Coldplay, it is Fix You, nearly home time for your Monday on the Hits with Maddie and PJ, live from Invercargill today.
1: Can I tell you, we've been to Invercargill so many times in the last year.
0: I feel like we're a bad smell that just doesn't get the drift.
1: Can I, we've got our own local. We've got a local cafe that we walked in there today and then went, you're back.
0: They're like, oh, PJ, you going to get that special pancake this time? Then I got the porridge. Oh, my God, it's really embarrassing. But we love it back here. We love it down here in the dirty south.
1: Yes, and we're here specifically to host an Alpha Quiz live in Invercargill tonight. And a little birdie has just told me that if you were in Invercargill and you want to come along, we will still be able to squeeze in a couple more teams.
0: Well, we actually saw a couple of ladies at our local at the cafe. And we're like, guys, what are you up to? And they're like, not much. It's a Monday. Actually, we'd love to come along to a pub quiz on a Monday night because it's often, you know, often don't get out in the weekdays and break up the routine. So if you are craving getting out of the day-to-day habitual ways of the working week, get in touch. Should we do it through the website or text?
1: Just come. Down.
0: Just show up.
1: Show up to the Langlands Hotel.
0: What can go wrong?
1: I've been told you can just show up.
0: All right, Langlands from 6:30 tonight. We won't be there till 7, but come in, get a drink, and prepare to win $300 on the bar tab. Hey,
1: and text us 4487. If you're not in Invercargill, where should we come to next to do another Alpha Quiz Live?
0: Yeah, where do we need to get to? Also, the weather, the rubbish weather is moving north. Headed towards Marlborough and Canterbury between Ward and Hanmer, particularly with that heavy rain warning. More in news coming up next on The Hits.
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2: 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But which one is the best song ever? 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
6: They are indeedy, and it's looking really good. 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
17: In this update, China is flexing its muscles, telling our government it will test fire a missile in the South Pacific within the next 24 hours. Our newsroom understands China warned the beehive today. An Australian media reports the test is for a nuclear-capable missile with a dummy warhead. Heavy rain is forecast for Marlborough and North Canterbury until Wednesday morning, under a red heavy rain warning with thunderstorms also possible. Met Service says Kaikoura will get the heaviest falls, up to 350 millimetres, and Blenheim's Emergency Coordination Centre is up and running. The Trade Minister is praising the halo effect of the incoming free trade agreement with India. He says it's had positive effects on exports for things as diverse as apples, logs and wool. The Defence Force is joining the world's largest international maritime warfare exercise around the Hawaiian Islands. The one-month rim of the Pacific exercise includes more than 30 nations and more than 30,000 personnel. And that is news. In sport, straight shooting All Blacks assistant coach Neil Barnes is joining the chorus of those calling for a stop to referee abuse. Wellington Rugby could be forced to cancel all club games this weekend after referees withdrew their services following mounting cases of verbal abuse.
18: It's not acceptable at any level. At the end of the day, they're going to make mistakes. So are we. And so, you know, people have got to get off their backs. We can't play the game without them. Control what you can control and let those people to do their job.
17: England's coach is beaming with pride after they prevailed in a Football World Cup classic. The Three Lions have pipped Mexico 3-2 in Mexico City, surviving a red card, a raucous home crowd, and 12 minutes of added time to advance to the quarterfinals. England will play Norway on Sunday for a place in the last four. And that is sport. I'm Susie Nordquist. Make the news your own with the new NZ Herald app. Download today and tap into the news that matters.
19: The Hats Rutsuru with a few showers, possibly heavy. We've got an easterly wind. 6 is the overnight low. Tomorrow, showers turning to rain for a time in the afternoon with southeasterlies and 13 degrees. Nice and fine on Wednesday, a top of 14.
0: Welcome to your Monday night. If you look on our Instagram story, The Hits Drive with Maddie and PJ, you get a really honest snapshot of what it's like behind the scenes on the show.
1: It's 90%. It's 10% producer Sarah telling us what to do. 90% me and PJ talking about what we want to eat or what we're about to eat or what we're dreaming about.
0: We're either planning our meal, talking about our meal, talking about what lunch is like, or if we're in the same studio like we are today in McCargill, we are discussing who gets what snack and whether it's a good idea to halve the snack.
1: We did halve. Any regrets from halving, or are you happy that we shared?
0: No, I'm actually I think I had the better option today. I think I had the superior snack.
1: I agree. But you didn't mind the cookie, did you?
0: I haven't finished it. Oh. And you know me, usually I gobble, gobble, gobble.
1: Yeah.
0: Coming up next on the show.
1: We have travelled, of course, to Invercargill, and I had a very interesting experience in the Uber ride this morning with a gentleman.
0: All right, we'll go there next after Zane and Sia on the Hits.

0: Bomber is home wrecker. 11 past 5 for your Monday night on the hits with Maddie and PJ. We're on the air thanks to Chemist Warehouse, the home of big brand vitamins at the lowest prices every day.
1: Busy couple of days. We have both been travelling to get to the South Island.
0: My hometown, your hometown.
1: It's truly. Yeah, the mainland, as they call it.
0: Well, closer to your hometown, Queenstown. I grew up in Canterbury, but...
1: Yeah, but we're both South Islanders originally.
0: It feels like home when I'm in that fresh, cold air and you can see your breath.
1: Absolutely.
0: Yeah.
1: And so yesterday, I actually flew ahead. You came down this morning to Invercargill. I flew yesterday to Queenstown. And you'll find out why a little bit later on in the show. I ticked another thing off my 40 before 40 list.
0: You're bonkers. I can't believe you did that.
1: We'll talk about that a little bit later on. But it meant that yesterday morning I flew from Auckland to Queenstown and I drove to the airport and I parked my car near the airport.
0: Yep.
1: And I ordered an Uber to pick me up and bring me to the domestic terminal. Mm-hmm. And I could track him. So I could see that the Uber was coming towards me down the road and he was heading in my direction. But about 300 metres away from where I was, the Uber stopped and I could see him up ahead.
0: Right.
1: And he hadn't made it to me. He'd pulled over onto the side of the road. And then I saw another man get into the Uber. And I thought, oh, God. He's gotten in the wrong Uber, this guy, obviously.
0: Hey, we've all done that at one point or another.
1: Yeah, but then they left. They took off.
0: So oh, no.
1: Because usually the Uber driver would say, Uber for Matt.
0: Yeah.
1: And if he said, oh, no, I'm sorry.
0: No, I'm Adrian.
1: Yep.
0: Yeah.
1: So they started to drive off, and I had to stand on the road and flag my Uber driver down, wave to him. So the Uber driver slowed down, parked up next to me, and wound down the window. And I said, I think this is my Uber. And the guy said, are you Matt? I said, yes, I'm Matt. And he said, oh, sorry, this guy got into the Uber. And I asked if it was for Matt. And then he said, are you not Matt? To this guy sitting in the front seat. And he goes, no, no, no, I'm Bob.
0: Bob, what are you up to?
1: Anyway, I said, where are you going, Bob? He said, I'm going to the airport. I said, well, why don't you just stay in that Uber and come with me? Like, we're both going the same direction. So I got in the Uber with Bob and the Uber driver, and we took off. And Bob said to me, sorry, I'm up in the big smoke. This is my first ever Uber ride.
0: Are you sure it was Bob, not BJ, my husband?
1: Bob had to call his daughter who had booked him his Uber to say, sorry, honey, I got in the wrong Uber.
0: Oh, no, Dad. Dad, this is what happens when you come out, Dad.
1: Exactly. Bob was travelling from near Nelson, like rural Nelson area, up to Auckland for the first time.
0: Oh,
1: never been in the big smoke. Never had an Uber ride before. And it just got me thinking this must happen time and time again when the country bumpkin comes to the big smoke.
0: So when BJ

0: Jay and I started dating. He obviously was farmer in the wider upper. I was living in Melbourne. And when he came to Melbourne for the first time, it was like he was in shock.
1: Yeah.
0: And he was so overwhelmed.
1: Yeah.
0: He was like, whoa,
1: yeah.
0: Whoa. Like any time a new person, he was just like, you could tell his body would take like 2 to 3 days to adapt to the new environment. Like, he was so out of place.
1: Yeah. So this is what I want to know this afternoon. What happened when the country bumpkin came to the Big Smoke? Maybe it was you, or maybe it was a relative or a friend. What happened?
0: It's like babe, pig in the city, but yes. Farmer lost in the city. What happened? 0800 the hits, or text us 4487 for your chance to win from a Chemist Warehouse shelf. This is Pink on the hits.

0: Jono, Ben and Megan on the Hits.
1: We wanted to know how you meet your partner.
2: Jennifer was my boss. She took advantage of me. This hot piece of meat, she just bloody ate me up for breakfast. Jennifer's now abusing me on the text machine. That's what our marriage has turned to now.
0: Back tomorrow on the Hits.

0: Hanson.
1: On the Hanson, Maddie and PJ, 21 past five. We are asking what happened when the country bumpkin went to the big smoke.
2: Yeah, someone accidentally got in my Uber yesterday that I'd ordered. Bob had travelled up from the South Island, had never been in an Uber before and didn't quite know how it worked. And so when the Uber driver pulled up on the side of the road, he just thought, well, that must be mine, and jumped in.
1: There are some amazing texts to get through. Should we go to the calls? Do you have a favourite text?
2: Yeah, I love this one. I'll never forget going on holiday to the city with Dad, a real South Island farmer when we were young. He would drive down one ways the wrong way, not indicate anywhere, drive over those flat roundabouts, and even drove through the KFC drive-thru the wrong
1: way. Dad, liability! Helen's joining us. Helen, what happened when you went to the big smoke?
3: Well, not so much me, although I have to say all of these stories resonate because my husband does all of them. But he's one of those guys that kind of, you know, started working on the dozers, you know, on the earth machines when he was 15, worked in Lutapara, blah, blah, blah. Anyway, I had the, I was really lucky. I got to fly overseas with a sports team. So he decided he was going to fly over and meet me after the tournament so that we could go off and have a holiday.
1: Yeah.
3: I had to do a folder with every single step from the time he got on Wellington Airport.
1: Yeah.
3: And there was a couple of transfers and what gate he had to go to and who he had to talk to.
2: Yeah.
3: And if it all fell apart, this is the numbers that you call.
2: Yeah. I knew it. Yeah.
1: I
2: know a woman who had to go so far as to say to her husband, so you're going to go up the escalator, then you're going to turn left. You're going to walk past the bookshop. You're going to go into the security. Like, that's how detailed it had to
1: brilliant.
2: Be.
1: Brilliant. Helen, you're a trooper. Sarah has called through. Welcome in, Sarah. What happened when you went to the big smoke?
4: Oh, g'day. I went to my friend's hen's night, and I'm from the West Coast, so no public transport. And I know I needed to get back to my flight at the airport. So I looked up the bus, and I thought, oh, sweet, there's a bus that's going, and it takes about 45 minutes to get there, that'll be cool. Jumped on, and as I was sitting on the bus, I just had this sinking feeling of, oh my God, we're making so many little stops.
1: Oh, you're like, what is this?
4: And it took like 30 minutes to get out of basically Queen Street.
2: Yeah.
4: And I had this sinking feeling of just, oh, I'm going to miss my flight. I didn't think about the bus making all these stops.
1: Oh, that is so good.
2: 5 minute drive and we go straight and we'll be there and it'll be fine.
1: What could go wrong? This text is my favourite. I was visiting Auckland, didn't realise how narrow the roads were, and I opened the Uber door after a few drinks. A bus blew the Uber door off and the door slid down the road. Damon, do you reckon you can beat that one?
5: I sincerely doubt it.
1: Okay, what do you got, Damon? What happened in the big smoke?
5: In all fairness, Wellington Airport is really confusing.
1: Yeah, it is! It is!
5: I get lost there and I live here.
2: Yeah, fair enough.
5: No, I originally lived in Auckland and then moved to Christchurch, but eventually moved to Invercargill and then moved to Matara, which is outside of Gore.
1: Right.
2: Yeah.
5: So the town has got a freezing works and antique shop and a pub and an RSA. So that's about it. Lived there for about, 10 years or something. And then we decided to move to Wellington after my wife finished studying at SIT. And it was like stepping into Cyberpunk 2077. You know, and coming from Matara, just neon lights and, you know, traffic everywhere, and it's, you know, modern things like trains and buses.
1: Yeah. What are these things?
2: The noise is like going to sleep at night. What's the noise?
1: I think it is a simulation, like an overstimulation of the senses. You're just not used to it. Damon, thank you so much for your call.
5: Thank you.
1: This is Matchbox 20. If you're gone, 25 past five on the heads.

0: Kelly, Choosing Texas on the Hits with Maddie and PJ, and this is Bag.
1: The Hits' best song ever.
0: Do you think you know what the best song ever is? We want to find out. You can nominate your best song ever at thehits.co.nz and then keep the hits loud from Monday the 13th July as we put your nominations head to head to find the best song ever. That is next Monday. Our knockout rounds begin. So in the lead up to that, you need to get voting. You need to get nominating at thehits.co.nz what you believe is the best song. And I want to see some underdogs get in there this year.
2: You're backing an underdog this year.
0: I think this is one of the most underrated songs from the early 2000s. I even had a dance to this song with one of my good mates, Meg, at high school. I'm going Roses by Outkast.

0: It's good.
1: Yeah, but I think you think you can do better.
0: I'm going one of the biggest pop icons of the world, and I'd love a pop girly to take it out this year. I'm back in Britney Spears with Toxic. Listen to that beat. Listen
1: it
0: to
1: it is
0: that.
1: Good. You didn't want to go for one of her earlier ones?
0: No,
1: you feel like
0: toxic.
1: They're done. They're thrashed.
0: I went toxic.
1: Okay. Well, let us know what you think is the best song ever. Nominations open now at thehits.co.nz. It's just gone 25 to 6.
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1: It It is 23-6. Coming up next, I don't want to out any colleagues, but I did see one of our workmates doing something during a work meeting today that I think was questionable.
0: No, it's multitasking.
1: I want to get your thoughts next after Rihanna and Calvin Harris on the hits. Baby.

0: Jenny Swims, you're on the hits with Maddie and PJ for a Monday night. We are in Invercargill today. Maddie's done drag, and that video is coming up very soon.
1: By 6 o'clock, it'll be live on our Instagram and Facebook pages.
0: The Hits Drive with Maddie and PJ. And then, of course, hosting the Alpha Quiz live tonight at the Langlands. We have been here. There have been a couple of colleagues in the office. I'm going to be really careful here. Not.
1: I can see what you're doing.
0: I'm trying to make it really generic, yeah. And I don't want to throw anyone under
1: you're
0: any
1: doing
0: buses.
1: A tap dance, and I like what you're
0: da,
1: trying
0: da,
1: to do.
0: Da, da, da, da, da. Yeah. Just realised I could get someone in trouble. No, look, I don't think this is too incriminating, but I did wonder how common this behaviour is when it comes to being on a work meeting, whether it's a Teams or a Zoom or some kind of video call with a bunch of colleagues.
1: Yeah, because we walked into the meeting room today. We walked into the meeting room today and one of our colleagues was in there.
0: Yeah, and they were on a very clear, like, it was obviously a meeting with a bunch of different people. And it sounded quite important when they were running through and they're like, right, this is the agenda for blah, blah, blah, blah, blah, blah, blah.
1: Yes, what I will say is this person wasn't an active, you know, they weren't...
0: They weren't leading it.
1: They weren't leading it. They were just listening.
0: And they were on mute.
1: They were on mute.
0: Which is always a safe place to be. But also, on their screen, it was like the screen had been split. So they'd been like, all right, I'm going to let that take up half the space. Mm-hmm. The other half is going to be fixated on the Football World Cup.
1: England versus Mexico.
0: England versus Mexico. I was like, hang about, I cannot. Well, actually, to be fair, I have cooked dinner whilst being on a Zoom meeting when we do our team meeting for the Hits regularly.
1: I famously went for a run once while we were on a Zoom meeting.
0: True. So I suppose it's actually not that bad. But I just, as I was watching that, I was like, interesting. I wonder how many times, and more so people who are actually instigating the meeting. Like, surely they have to be just dedicated to one task at a time.
1: I walked into a room once where one of our colleagues was working while watching Scooby-Doo cartoons.
0: Oh, okay. I see what's going on here. We've got to be careful.
1: I didn't say who. I just said.
0: Who on the team would watch Scooby?
2: Just say it.
0: Do.
2: Throw her under the bus.
0: Let us know your thoughts on what you do at this

0: Hits with Maddie and PJ. Coming up to 6 for your Monday. Bit of support coming through, actually, on the text machine regarding watching the World Cup during a work meeting, whether it's Zoom or a Teams meeting. World Cup split screen all the way.
1: Yeah.
0: So I'd say there's actually a lot of people doing that right
1: now. A fair few around the world.
0: Hey, I've got a minor bone to pick with you.
1: With me?
0: I want to get producer Sarah's thoughts on something that I've noticed you do in my company.
2: Oh no.
0: Sarah, would you be offended if you were hanging out with Maddie, you'd been sitting in the car together, then you had to go into a venue together, and before you get out of the car, Maddie says, hey, do you want a mint before we go in?
2: He does offer me, because I sit right next to him in the Auckland office, he does offer me a mint most days, and I always go, why? It's my breath smell.
0: I know, and I know. I actually think it was trying to be sweet, but you can't help but like question, is there another motive behind this?
1: No motive at all.
0: Really?
1: It's just that I am such a fiend for the mints. I'm minting all the time.
0: Excessive consumption may have a laxative effect, Maddie.
1: For me.
0: Really?
1: It doesn't for me. But because I'm always eating them, I feel rude. It's just me making sure that I'm not selfishly taking all the mints and not offering them to others.
0: But you can understand after being in close 100%. Proximity, sitting right next to you, we rock up to a venue together where we're like appearing as a show, Maddie and PJ, and I get the, hey, do you want a mint?
1: Give me a little.
0: Give me a little.
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22: In this update, China is understood to have today warned our government is planning to test a nuclear-capable missile in the South Pacific within the next 24 hours. Australian media report the test involves a nuclear-capable missile with a dummy warhead. The Prime Minister is denying our Foreign Minister's trip to Asia was timed to match India's Prime Minister coming to New Zealand. Winston Peters will be out of the country when Narendra Modi lands on Friday. He's expressed his opposition to the India Free Trade Agreement. Police are trying to find six people who robbed a bar in Auckland's Three Kings on Sunday night, assaulting a patron and giving them minor injuries. They quickly fled in a stolen Nissan Tita. A road safety advocate says Auckland's highway upgrade should roll out nationwide. Regional medium barriers should all be swapped out by this month, but elsewhere older systems are only switched at need or when funding allows. And that's news. In sport, early Monday morning celebrations in England as their Football World Cup dream continues. They're through to the quarterfinals after holding on for a 3-2 win over Mexico in Mexico City in a breathless and drama-filled clash. After scoring twice in 2 minutes in the first half, striker Jude Bellingham has been asked if he had a message for the fans back in England.
23: Have another shot and text your bosses to say you're not coming in tomorrow. That's about it.
22: All Blacks assistant coach Neil Barnes is expecting his former side will travel to Wellington this week, stewing on a woeful defeat. Italy were humbled 27-10 by Japan in the weekend's opening round of the nation's championship in Tokyo. And that is sport. I'm Susie Nordquist. Make the news your own with the new NZ Herald app. Download today and tap into the news that matters.
24: The Hats Rutsuru with a few showers, possibly heavy. We've got an easterly wind, 6 is the overnight low. Tomorrow, showers turning to rain for a time in the afternoon with easterlies and 13 degrees. Nice and fine on Wednesday, a top of 14.
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0: Good evening from Southland. We are doing the show from Invercargill before we head to the Langlands tonight, where we are hosting the Alpha Quiz live.
1: Yes, and we travelled here as well so that I could tick off another item from my 40 before 40 list. I tried drag for the first time.
0: Which really surprises me. Sorry that you've never done this before. I'm learning a lot. But I tell you what, it did not seem like your first time.
1: Thank you. Something took over me. We have filmed it. And the video is now live on our social pages.
0: Go check out Slapper McQueen and her debut performance, plus my reaction. It is live at the Civic Theatre. And of course, this was all thanks to Priscilla, Queen of the Desert, which will be coming to the Civic this Friday. But yeah, if you want to see that video, text the word Matty to 4487 and we'll send you back a link. This is Zed and Maren Morris on the Hits. Take

0: Snow Patrol on the hits with Maddie and PJ live from Invercargill ahead of our Alpha quiz live tonight at the Langlands.
1: Hey, I was chatting to a friend the other day and we were talking about those slightly uncomfortable moments that some people have post-breakup where they still have to keep living with the person that they've broken up with. Have you ever had to do that?
0: No.
1: Neither have I.

0: No, but it would be very tricky. And I know a lot of people are in those positions.
1: Yeah, well, you hear about it, right? And if you're sharing a house with someone and you've been maybe sharing it for a long time, it's not necessarily a clean cut where someone can just leave immediately.
0: No.
1: It does make things quite awkward, though, doesn't it?
0: I don't know how I'd deal with that.
1: No, I wouldn't either. Do you just go and stay to you?
0: I think I would.
1: Yeah. Takeaways in the bedroom.
0: Yep.
1: Yep. Make sure that you know when they're about to use the bathroom so you're not crossing paths.
0: Yep. In, out. Yep. Well, not that way, but like. But you go in, they go out.
1: She said, though, that she had to keep living with her partner for a little bit after they had broken up.
0: Right.
1: While they were making their plans and figuring out. And it wasn't.
0: Horrendous.
1: An ugly, ugly split, but still they're uncomfortable.
0: Mm.
1: But she said it's so funny, like muscle memory, because the amount of things she kept doing just because that's the way that they'd always been done.
0: Like what?
1: Every morning she got up and she still ironed his shirt for him.
0: Oh, nah, come on.
1: So she had always ironed his shirt before he went to work. That was just part
0: of it. Are we still using irons in 2026?
1: Yeah.
0: Are we?
1: Well, it depends what you're using it for. I use an iron most days.
0: Really?
1: I'd iron this. And
0: really?
1: My t-shirt.
0: Producer Sarah, you do not know how to use an iron.
2: I am not that young. I iron my shirt every day.
0: I'm only projecting because I'm
2: you're jealous.
1: You can't use an iron?
0: I either burn a hole or I get it saturated with that. I can't get it right. I can't. Okay,
2: another thing we're going to add to the list of stuff I need to do.
0: Maybe we need to. Maddie's got 40 before 40. Maybe it's just PJ becomes an adult. 10 things to learn.
1: I can't get through my list. There's no way to get through yours.
0: This is Cyril on the Hits.

0: hits.
1: I love the songs.
0: Timeless classics.
1: I never change the station.
0: They all play here.
1: Oh, I love it. I love the hits.
0: Love the hits.

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1: Hit or miss.
0: And producer Sarah back in the big smoke. We are live from Invercargill tonight. Sarah, anything to report from the HQ?
2: Nothing. Literally nothing has happened since you've been gone.
3: It's one of those funny ones whenever you go away. It's like when you go overseas.
0: What have I missed?
3: Yeah. You come back thinking the world will have changed and everything.
0: Nothing's
3: goes,
0: happened.
3: No, it's exactly
2: no one actually
3: the same.
2: Even asked where you
3: no,
2: were.
3: I bet.
0: Oh, don't tell us that.
3: Don't
0: tell the egos that. What have you got for us tonight?
2: Ordering takeaways during the week.
1: Hit or miss?
0: Hit? Like, not regularly, but I'm going to say hit to mix it up.
2: Yeah.
0: Just sometimes it's nice to break the routine.
3: Look, have I done it? Sure.
2: Maybe.
0: Did I do it last week?
3: Do I try?
0: Maybe.
3: Do I try and do it? No, I like to keep my takeaways for a weekend treat.
0: What did you have last night?
3: Sunday night. Takeaways.
0: See, I feel like Sunday is not such a takeaway night.
3: Really? I think Sunday is an absolute takeaway night.
2: No, Sunday you need to reset.
0: No, Sunday's a roast.
2: You need to have something healthy.
0: Mm-mm. No. Spag bowl loaded with veg, bone broth.
3: You get to the end of the weekend and you're like, I can't be bothered cooking on a Sunday.
0: Friday night. No, I get to Friday night and I'm like, ugh, I can't be bothered. Like, end of the working week, you're absolutely cooked.
2: Yeah, you Friday night's the best.
0: Yeah, Sarah?
2: Yeah, 100%.
3: Well, I'm going to say my Thai takeaways last night went down a treat.
0: To be fair, in Masterton, a lot of places aren't open on a Sunday. That's why I'm doing it Friday.
2: This one has been sent in by someone's husband.
0: Oh!
2: Do you want to guess?
3: Well, it would have been my husband.
2: I don't talk to BJ at all.
0: Yeah.
2: Putting down some toilet paper into the bowl before you go number two.
1: Hit or miss.
3: Miss. Why did he send that in?
2: I don't know.
0: Did he send that as a suggestion?
2: Yeah, I wanted to call him out. It was one of the things that he sent in.
0: Do you think he actually just came up with that as an idea and it wasn't pointed towards Maddie?
3: I was like, oh, here we go. He's about to call me out. I don't do that.
2: He must do it then.
3: Or is he saying, I should do that?
2: I don't know. Something's going on here. It's either he does it or he wants you to do it.
3: Here's the question, though. Does it muffle sound? Because you know when you're...
0: Then there's other people in the communal bathroom.
2: Yeah. Yes, it does.
3: You're like, I don't know, like we were staying in a hotel on Friday night. We did a little staycation.
0: Yeah.
3: And the bathroom is obviously so close to the bedroom. And yeah. I was like, oh, I don't really want to make the noise and ruin the ambience of this beautiful hotel room. So maybe I should have put toilet paper.
2: I think that's why he sent it in, Maddie. Yeah.
0: Oh, that's why he sent it in.
1: Maddie and PJ on the Hits.
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4: 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On the hits.
0: Happy Monday night. You're with Maddie and PJ. Coming up next.
3: I have been busy, ticking off multiple things from my 40 before 40 list, and we haven't even talked about the big jump.
0: You're a sucker for punishment, my friend.
3: Truly. We're going to talk about the other thing I did over the last couple of days up next.

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1: We wanted to know how you met your partner.
2: Jennifer was my boss. She took advantage of me. Still with this hot piece of meat, she just bloody ate me up for breakfast. Jennifer's now abusing me on the text machine. That's what our marriage has turned to now.
0: Back tomorrow on the Hits.

0: It's Bed on Fire on the Hits with Maddie and PJ.
1: Maddie's 40 before 40.
0: Yes, we are in Invercargill and we're getting ready to head to the Langlands tonight for our Alpha Quiz Live, which is going to be a lot of fun. Also, while we're here, we got invited to come down to the Civic Theatre in Invercargill ahead of Priscilla, Queen of the Desert, kicking off this Friday because Maddie needs to tick drag, try and drag for the first time off his 40 before 40 list.
2: And so we've done that. Tick.
0: If you would like to see the video, it is phenomenal. Text the word Maddie to 4487. We'll send you back a link.
2: But, you know, let's just go for broke, you know, and just start ticking them off willy-nilly. Wham, bam, thank you, ma'am.
0: Yeah. Yesterday, I was actually terrified for you. In fact, I know people were genuinely worried because you had posted a tease on something you were going to do on your Instagram. And then you just went radio silence. Yeah. And they're like, oh my God, did Maddie survive?
2: Yeah. I had put down do the Nevis bungee. Now, this is a Queenstown staple, the AJ Hackett bungee there. I'm a Queenstown local, grew up there.
0: Seems sacrilege to not have done it.
2: Never done it. So I put it on my list. And then I went out to the bridge yesterday. And once I got out there, I thought, why did I put this on the list?
0: What are we doing here? Is the brain thinking right? Is it thinking straight?
2: 143 metres, Paige.
0: Ooh.
2: And the thing about it is the platform that you jump off is hanging off suspended wires in the middle of a canyon.
0: No, thank you.
2: So it's not even like a... It doesn't even feel very stable itself.
0: Yeah.
2: And you're jumping off it and hoping for the best.
0: So when I skydived once, in the lead up, and this was my biggest regret... Yep. I literally researched everything that could go wrong. I looked up all of the news articles around the world where skydives had failed. And I regret that so bad because it actually was so cool, but I was almost sick with fear and nerves. Do you think that shadowed your experience or did you kind of, once you just got off, you enjoyed it?
2: I went in blind, so I definitely didn't do any Googling of what could go wrong.
0: It's a great idea.
2: Here's the thing. Like, I went in waves. Part of me was excited at one point, then I was terrified, then I felt resolved and resilient.
0: Yeah.
2: And then they put the cord around my ankles and I honestly stood there thinking, I can't do this. I was like, there's no way I'm going to be able to jump because it's such a mental thing. Your brain has to
0: push you. So they can't push you. You have to jump.
2: Have to jump.
0: Oh, I don't know if I could do it.
2: Yeah, and I thought that to myself at one point. I thought, I don't think I'm going to be able to jump.
0: Oh, that actually makes me feel sick thinking about
2: but
0: it.
2: But then I stood on the platform, and the woman said to me, you won Celebrity Treasure Island. You can do this. And no word of a lie, that was the thing that got me over.
0: Oh, shut up. Stop it. Did you tell her to say that? Did you say, if I don't go, just remind me that I won Celebrity Treasure Island? You didn't. Did you actually? You fed her that line? You didn't.
2: It worked.
0: Oh my God, Matthew Bruce McLean. I am so embarrassed. We are not friends. But another item ticked off the list. Well done.
2: Done. 143 metres. Thank you very much.
0: Phew. And if you want to see that video, Maddie doing drag today in Invercargill, text Maddie to 4487. We'll send you that link. This is Shaggy on the Hits.
3: Oh, man.
4: Yo, open up, man.
5: What do you want, man?
4: My girl just caught me.
5: You made her catch you?
4: I don't know how I let this happen.
5: With who?
4: The girl next door, you know?
5: Nah.
4: I don't know what to do.
5: So it wasn't you.

0: Till summer, nearly seven on the hats with Matty and PJ. All right, have you got your good gears to wear?
1: I'm ready to go. I will just go and quickly zhuzh.
0: You fudge?
1: I've got a little matte paste.
0: Oh, does that just give it texture?
1: Volume.
0: Oh, volume.
1: Volume and texture.
0: I'm going to go get my heated hairbrush. Work on the bangs.
2: Did you burn your forehead earlier?
0: I don't know. I must have because I've got this random gash on my head and I have been whiffing out the heated hairbrush. Because I was like, where did that come from? And the only logical explanation is bloody hairbrush. I still don't know how to use this thing.
1: You're trying, though, and that's the most important
0: thing. I'm trying. Yeah, so we will be at the Langlands tonight for the Alpha Quiz Live. If you've missed any of our show, it was a goodie. It was a real fun vibe for a Monday. 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We'll send you back a link.
1: And we'll be back for a Tuesday with group therapy. Any dilemmas going on, get in touch and we could be solving them tomorrow.
0: Until then, have a great night and we'll see you tomorrow from 3.
1: Bye-bye.
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16: In this update, the Foreign Minister says the Pacific is an ocean of peace and shouldn't be a place for ballistic missiles. Winston Peters says China informed New Zealand it intended to launch a long-range ballistic missile earlier today and carried it out within hours. Jacob Jones reports.
17: Winston Peters says that goes against the 1986 South Pacific Nuclear Free Zone Treaty. Peters says as a region we should not sit by and allow such tests to become normalised or routine. He says we will continue to monitor the situation in coordination with regional partners.
16: The Prime Minister stressing it's not unusual for the Foreign Minister to be overseas while India's leader visits New Zealand. Narendra Modi lands on Friday, but Winston Peters will be in Singapore and Japan. He's railed repeatedly against the Indian free trade deal. Labour's Chris Hipkins says the strategy's clear.
18: The government have obviously decided that with Prime Minister Modi visiting, it's better to have the Minister of Foreign Affairs out of the country.
16: Chris Luxon insists the visit doesn't involve Peters.
19: You'll have to ask him about when it was planned if you want to go down that road. It's a leader-to-leader visit that's happening here with Prime Minister Modi and myself. I'm hosting him. It's quite normal. It's quite okay.
16: One person has been seriously injured after a car plunged into Golden Bay's Areru River. Emergency services were called to Fern Town Bridge near Collingwood about 4 p.m. Fresh concerns about specialists within Starship Hospital's Child Protection Unit. The team at the Auckland Children's Hospital is responsible for medically assessing whether parents have abused children. A newsroom investigation of 6 cases found the children's injuries could have other causes or didn't exist. International specialists who reviewed the probe all disputed the protection unit's findings. Newsroom journalist Melanie Reed says the cases have common denominators.
20: They're all young babies. There's always been a very traumatic birth. They're all parents that are like highly engaged and proactive with medical professionals.
16: I'm Kay Gregory and that's news. In sport, a breathless round of 16 clash at the Football World Cup. England are through to the quarterfinals, surviving 12 minutes of added time to pip Mexico 3-2 in Mexico City. Almost voiceless, England skipper Harry Kane says it was a crazy game on TVNZ.
21: We had to fight. We had to find something. I've just been sitting there, I can't really talk, but all the occasion, the team, everything against us, we found a way.
16: England will play Norway on Sunday for a place in the last four. A chance for the Tall Blacks to finish the first round of Basketball World Cup qualifying on a high. Tonight's game on Auckland's North Shore, which has just tipped off, is against Guam, who New Zealand beat by 32 points back in March. The Tall Blacks book their spot in the next round of qualifying with victory over the Philippines on Friday. That's sport.
22: The Hats Rotorua with a few showers, possibly heavy. We've got an easterly wind, 6 is the overnight low. Tomorrow, showers turning to rain for a time in the afternoon with southeasterlies and 13 degrees. Nice and fine on Wednesday, a top of 14.
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Monday night, the hits with Bryn. Hope you've had a great start to the week. How was your weekend? I feel like I did nothing all weekend. I was in a weird sort of funk, and I just had no motivation to do anything. Tell you what has got me excited, though. It's a short week. The hits. Hi.

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2: Jennifer was my boss. 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Still with this hot piece of meat, she just bloody ate me up for breakfast. 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That's what our marriage has turned to now.
0: Back tomorrow on the hits.

That's the hits. Do you think you know what the best song ever is? We want to find out. You can nominate your best song ever, thehits.co.nz. 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

0: Veronica's with their best song ever, Untouched. It is the Hits with Bryn. I just love the violins in that song. So good. I watched a film at the weekend, one that had a lot of hype when it came out, was in the movie theatres. I didn't actually see it in the cinema. And so part of me was regretting that because there was so much hype around this film. And I sort of felt like I may have missed out. And I know people who went to see it multiple times because they loved the movie so much. And I was left a bit underwhelmed. It's now available streaming on Amazon Prime. Project Hail Mary. Have you seen it? It's an alien movie starring Ryan Gosling. I think it does have sort of a beautiful story to it, and visually it looks amazing. But I think I just hyped it up so much in my head that I was kind of underwhelmed by the movie. Keen to get your reviews, though. What did you think of Project Hail Mary? Text in 4487. I was so late to the party. Alanis Morissette coming up and Olivia Dean next on The Hits.
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0: Hope you're having a lovely Monday night. It is the Hits with Bryn. We've got a couple of big sporting tournaments underway. Obviously, football-wise, the FIFA World Cup is underway. But also tennis. It's Wimbledon at the moment, and they're getting down to the quarterfinals. Women's world number one, Aryna Sabalenka, drowning her sorrows after a shock exit from Wimbledon, ousted in the fourth round in straight sets by Naomi Osaka.
1: I don't want to even think about ranking at this point. I just want to go get completely drunk, forget about tennis, and try to get better in a better shape.
0: Yeah, fair enough. Although I don't think I've ever heard, get drunk and get into better shape in one sentence before, but she is an athlete, and still the women's world number one. I think it was genuinely shocking to see her exit so early. The fray coming up, and I've got Marshmallow next on the Hits.
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4: They are indeedy, and it's looking really good. So we have 94 sales, which compared to our average that we're usually sitting at of around 80, is fantastic to see for this time of year. 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
9: In this update, Finance Minister Nicola Willis is reiterating the government's deep concerns over China's South Pacific missile test. China launched a long-range ballistic test missile today, just hours after warning New Zealand of their plans. Nicola Willis says it's unwelcome.
10: We will be talking with our Pacific partners about the development. The missile was fired into the South Pacific nuclear-free zone, and China's action goes directly against the intent of that treaty.
9: A push to address potential issues with calls made by the Child Protection Unit at Auckland Starship Hospital. A newsroom investigation's looked into the team responsible for providing a medical perspective on whether parents have abused their children. International experts repeatedly found these doctors didn't consider other explanations, like severe vitamin D deficiencies or injuries sustained during birth. Newsroom investigative journalist Melanie Reed says these cases escalate quickly, so accountability is needed.
11: There needs to be a big, wide-ranging review of what is going on, because there's so many cases.
9: Genesis is calling on the government to ban incandescent light bulbs as New Zealand lags behind many other countries. Genesis Chief Revenue Officer Stephen England Hall says the difference from LED is massive.
12: A dollar on electricity gives you about 250 hours of LED lighting, and a dollar of electricity gives you 25 hours or less on an incandescent bulb.
9: Changes to the ever more popular Christchurch Marathon for 2027, with numbers more than doubling in the past 3 years. The 42.2 kilometres were previously run in four laps of the CBD, but next year will switch to a two-lap course. Director Chris Cox says more than 10,000 runners are expected.
13: The extension will be, you'll go across at Fitzgerald Ave, takes you through the old red zone, following those walkways, right through to just opposite Kerr's Reach, returning via the river back onto the old course.
9: I'm Kay Gregory, and that's news. In sport, the Tall Blacks have jumped out to a 45-29 lead midway through the second quarter of their Basketball World Cup qualifier against Guam on Auckland's North Shore. New Zealand already confirmed a place in the next round of qualifying. Straight shooting All Blacks assistant coach Neil Barnes has joined the chorus of those calling for a stop to referee abuse. It comes with Wellington Rugby poised to cancel all club games this weekend after referees withdrew their services due to mounting cases of verbal abuse. Barnes says respect for officials is paramount.
14: It's not acceptable at any level. At the end of the day, they're going to make mistakes. So are we. And so, you know, people have got to get off their backs. We can't play the game without them. So, yeah, control what you can control and let those people to do their job.
9: And that's sport.
15: The Hats Rotorua with a few showers, possibly heavy. We've got an easterly wind, 6 is the overnight low. Tomorrow, showers turning to rain for a time in the afternoon with easterlies and 13 degrees. Nice and fine on Wednesday, a top of 14.
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the hits. I've developed strength and willpower because at the weekend, to get a wee dopamine hit, usually I just buy something online. But at the weekend, I managed to find the willpower to dismiss the urge. And I saved money. 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
0: Back tomorrow on the Hits.

Week one of the school holidays. I think quite a few people have gone overseas to escape the winter, maybe go somewhere tropical. We need to talk about things that people are bringing back from the tropics, that the government is telling them, please stop bringing. More on that coming up. The

0: Sugar Babes everywhere on iHeartRadio, the hits with Bryn. Holiday makers heading off to the tropics. Oh, must be nice for some. Being warned not to bring protected coral or shells back to New Zealand. This is more common than you think. In the past 3.5 years, more than 4 tonnes have been seized at the border. More than 4 tonnes of coral or shells seized at the border. So very simple rule. If you're going to Rarotonga or Great Barrier Reef, wherever, you know, tropical, leave the shells, leave the coral. Better living, everyone. Sixpence None the Richer coming up. I've got Sam Fender and Olivia Dean next on The Hits.
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1: Monday night, you're on the hits with Bryn. Our boy Liam Lawson quietly stacking up the points in F1. Sixth at Silverstone, the British Grand Prix this morning. Back-to-back points finishes now for him. Do you think he's having the best F1 stretch yet? Can text in on 4487. Stoked that he is, you know, scoring points and is backing up previous races with a second straight points finish. Blink 182 and Chapel Roan after 9, the hits.
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0: In this update, New Zealand is vowing to talk seriously with partners after a missile test in the South Pacific. China launched a long-range ballistic test missile today, just hours after warning New Zealand of the plans. It comes as the Australian and Fiji governments signed a mutual defence treaty today. Finance Minister Nicola Willis has reiterated Foreign Minister Winston Peters' concerns, calling the move in a nuclear-free zone unwelcome.
14: We will be engaged with Australia, Fiji on how we as a region can work together to prevent the testing of nuclear-capable ballistic missiles.
0: The Prime Minister says New Zealand exports to India are up 71% since the start of the term and will grow more when the new free trade agreement comes into force. New trade insights show a boost to apple, forestry and wool exports and a lift in the number of Indian tourists. The government's calling it a halo effect from the recently signed India Free Trade Agreement. Chris Luxon says those numbers translate to more jobs, higher incomes and stronger local businesses. A slow-moving storm will continue to lash the South Island until Wednesday. A red heavy rain warning covers Marlborough and North Canterbury until Wednesday morning, and inland Canterbury still under an orange warning. Heavy snows also hit, closing State Highway 8 between Fairlie and Lake Pukaki today. Hopes an ACT Party policy will help end cruel treatment of pets in situations of domestic violence. The party's promising to make it a criminal offence to use pets as coercion and will give police powers to take animals in these situations. Charity Pet Refuge founder Julie Chapman says it would send a clear message. Abusers can't get away with hurting the family pet.
15: It would also give survivors comfort that there is wider protection for their family pets so that they perhaps feel like they can leave and make the break.
0: I'm Kay Gregory and that's news. In sport, the Tall Blacks are showing Guam no mercy late in their Basketball World Cup qualifier on Auckland's North Shore. New Zealand led 118-71 with 2 minutes to play a short time ago. Warriors halfback Tamaile Martin has recommitted to the club till the end of next NRL season. Meanwhile, wing Dallin Watene-Selesniak has signed a two-year contract extension until the end of the 2028 season. The 30-year-old's most recent try lifted his tally for the Warriors to 75. From 100 matches, the best strike rate among the club's leading try scorers. And early Monday morning celebrations in England as their Football World Cup dream continues. They're through to the quarterfinals after holding on for a 3-2 win over Mexico in Mexico City. That's sport.
1: The hat, Rotorua weather, few showers, possibly heavy. We've got an easterly wind, 6 is the overnight low. Tomorrow, showers turning to rain for a time in the afternoon with easterlies and 13 degrees. Nice and fine on Wednesday, a top of 14.
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I tell you, the Swifties, what a weekend for them, celebrating Taylor Swift's wedding to Travis Kelce. They are married. Do we call her Mrs. Taylor Swift Kelce now? What is her official title? Makes her sound like a royal. It's The Hits.

0: Jono, Ben and Megan on the hits.
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0: Back tomorrow on the hits.
3: 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Losing light, I'm missing my same old us. Before we learned our truth too late.

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Make the news your own with the new NZ Herald app. Some crazy news today, weather-wise, around the country. Southern parts, a big deluge of heavy rain, forced evacuations in Oamaru last night. There is a state of emergency for Waitaki, but also lots of snow and ice throughout inland Otago and Canterbury. The hits.

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1: It is back for 2026. We are trying to find the best song ever. Do you think you know what the best song ever is? We want to find out. Nominate your best song ever right now, thehits.co.nz. We're going to start the battles next Monday, the 13th of July. We'll put your nominations head-to-head to find the best song ever. Now, look, it might be good, but is it the best? That's what we want to find out. Now, I have a couple of options. I'm in my divorced dad rock era, so I want Linkin Park. Numb? I love this song. Or maybe In the End? Those are my two rock options, but I do have a third, and we actually don't play this song, and I've been campaigning for us to play it. Surely one of those songs. Best song ever. I do love Pitbull. What do you think the best song ever is? Nominate now, thehits.co.nz. Crowded House coming up, and Somber next. The Hits.
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9: They are indeedy, and it's looking really good. 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

0: Monday night, you're on the hits, Bryn with you right through until midnight. More drama for Prince Harry. Now, he's heading to the UK next week. Had hoped to take Meghan and the kids with him, but they're going to be staying back in the US. He's heading to the UK solo, and it all comes down to a security dispute.
1: Harry says differently. He says he cannot see a situation where he is safe with his wife if he does not have extra security.
0: So I think because Harry is now no longer a working royal, he doesn't get all these extra privileges like security, and Buckingham Palace, i.e. his family, have said, no, you don't need taxpayer-funded security. There is no threat. And I think they've been like, look, you can bring Meghan and the kids over. We'd love to see them. But Harry's just still worried that there is this huge security risk. And so, yeah, he's going to head over by himself. Sophie Ellis-Bextor coming up. I mean, this is a song that's been around for a while now, but it's an absolute banger. Every time I hear it, I want to bang my head around. It's The Hits.
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9: In this update, New Zealand's Foreign Affairs Minister says China launching a long-range ballistic missile into the Pacific goes against the 1986 Nuclear Free Zone Treaty. Winston Peter says China informed New Zealand it intended to launch a long-range ballistic missile earlier today, then carried it out within hours. He says the South Pacific is an ocean of peace and shouldn't be a place for ballistic missiles. Authorities are closely monitoring the weather tonight, with intense rain expected in Marlborough and North Canterbury over the next 2 days. A red warning applies until Wednesday morning. Up to 400 millimetres of rain could drench the Kaikoura Ranges. A state of emergency continues in Waitaki after flooding last night, although warnings have lifted. The Trade Minister says the India Free Trade Deal is having a halo effect for Kiwis, even before it's in force. Export numbers show apples are in high demand, jumping 63% on the 2024 season when talks began. Political reporter Troy Matic has more.
10: Last month, Muthu Forest sent its first shipment of logs from Bluff to India since 2020. New Zealand recently hosted Indian wool delegations looking to access our premium fibres. Todd McClay says it's a pattern seen in other trade deals, with exports starting to grow when people spot the opportunity. And the Indian FTA is no different.
9: The Prime Minister says restaurants are already feeling the benefits of Michelin Guide rankings. The government paid $6.3 million to get it to review eateries in Auckland, Wellington, Christchurch and Queenstown. Chris Luxon says it's followed worldwide by millions of people, and many of the 110 restaurants recognised are already better off.
11: Some of those restaurants, they've already said they've got 10 months worth of bookings. People immediately started booking. A lot of Australians wanting to come over now that wouldn't have come.
9: I'm Kay Gregory and that's news. In sport, confirmation of the Tall Blacks' place in the second stage of Basketball World Cup qualifying. New Zealand have beaten Guam 129-75 in Auckland and advance into a group with Syria, Iran, Jordan, Australia and the Philippines. Wellington Referees Association Chair Ben Van Berkel has revealed a commitment to properly document referee abuse has played a role in the removal of their services for club games in the capital. The organisation won't appoint referees to any grades between this Friday and Sunday after 19 incidents of verbal abuse so far this season. A big blow for the Black Ferns. Co-captain Kennedy Tukuafu will be sidelined for the entire 2026 test season after injuring her hamstring playing for the Chiefs Manua in their Round 3 Super Rugby OPEC. He lost to the Hurricanes Poa. That's sport.
12: The Hits Rotorua with a few showers, possibly heavy. We've got an easterly wind, 6 is the overnight low. Tomorrow, showers turning to rain for a time in the afternoon with easterlies and 13 degrees. Nice and fine on Wednesday, a top of 14.
8: The station that takes you all the way from the 90s till now. She's from Texas, I can-

It is the hits. In case you missed the big announcement last week, Manuka Field Symphony in the Domain, it is the country's biggest one-day music festival, returning to Auckland Domain Saturday the 20th of March. So lock that in your calendar right now. Manuka Field Symphony Festival coming back the 20th of March. An unparalleled festival experience across two stages. It's incredible. If you've not been before, make next year the first year you go, because it's insane. They've got these world-class immersive visuals, a full live orchestra, DJs, you name it. Now, the first lineup will be revealed later this year and we'll share all the details, but pre-sale tickets go on sale next Tuesday, the 14th of July. Again, lock it in nice and early because the tickets will sell out. 660, this is only to be the hits.

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0: the hits.
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2: Jennifer was my boss. She took advantage of me. Still with this hot piece of meat, she just bloody ate me up for breakfast. Jennifer's now abusing me on the text machine. That's what our marriage has turned to now.
0: Back tomorrow on the Hits. Okay.

0: we go.
1: Oh, I love that song. Haven't heard it for ages, actually. It's AJR Bang on the Hits Nights with Bryn. I love sort of the theatrical sound of that song. I've got a Kiwi hit coming up from Star featuring in Locals Only, but right now, this is Ellie Goulding on the Hits. I had

0: that's a classic. Surely in the running for best song ever. Train, Drops of Jupiter. You're on the hits with Bryn. Big visit to Auckland this week. India's Prime Minister Narendra Modi heading to Auckland on Friday. The first Indian leader to visit New Zealand in 40 years. So it's a big deal for us. It'll be a big police and security operation. It is a very quick visit. I think he's here pretty much for one day. Arrives on Friday and then leaves the next day. Also going to be meeting people at a community event, as well as sitting down with the Prime Minister. Christina Aguilera coming up and Shaboozey next. The Hits.
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0: Late Night Monday, you're on the Hits with Bryn. Australia's Prime Minister is in hot water at the moment. He's had to apologise after reluctantly playing a shag, marry or date game on a podcast and choosing Kylie Minogue. Anthony Albanese tried to dodge the question twice, saying he'd only just got married, but eventually gave an answer anyway.
1: Kylie, clearly.
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1: All of the above.
2: All right, it's a triple.
1: She's terrific.
0: And now he's in hot water for saying that. But who wouldn't want to marry Kylie Minogue? Nickelback coming up and Dean Lewis next on The Hits.
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4: Since the beginning, we've searched for meaning, built civilizations, reached for the stars. 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
15: In this update, China has confirmed its test launched a strategic missile from a submarine in the Pacific Ocean. Chinese state media says the test was a missile topped with a dummy warhead in designated waters as part of a routine arrangement of annual military training. Australian Foreign Minister Penny Wong says this underscores the need for nations in the region to work together to determine their futures. Parts of the country are taking a battering from the weather tonight, with significant heavy rain, severe gales and snow for parts of the South Island. A strong cold southeast flow lies over the South Island and lower North Island. Heavy rains expected around eastern and northern areas of the South Island and in Wairarapa. It's expected to be significant in parts of North Canterbury and Marlborough, and a red heavy rain warning is in place. Snow around the Mackenzie country is slowly easing, but Met Service has just issued a severe snowfall warning for the Arthurs and Porters passes. A former trade minister says he's very encouraged by National's election promise that it will pursue trade talks with seven economies. It says it would prioritise trade talks with Brazil, Switzerland, Argentina, Bangladesh, Nigeria, Uruguay and the European Free Trade Association. It's also promised to advance negotiations with a further six countries over the next decade. Tim Grosser says if you don't aim high, you achieve low.
16: It's possible, and if they fall short, it's certainly going to set the direction of travel.
15: A person's died after a car plunged into Golden Bay's O'Reilly River this afternoon. Emergency services were called to Ferntown Bridge near Collingwood around 4 o'clock. Prince Harry reportedly won't stay at Buckingham Palace during his trip to London this week, despite his spokesperson announcing tonight he'd accepted the invitation. Royal sources told the BBC the Duke hadn't formally responded to the offer of accommodation by the deadline required, which was at the end of last week. I'm Kay Gregory, and that's news. In sport, the Tall Blacks have pumped Guam 129-75 in their final Basketball World Cup qualifier of the first stage on Auckland's North Shore. The Tall Blacks, Australia and the Philippines join Syria, Iran and Jordan in a group for the final round of qualifying. Erling Haaland has fired Norway into the Football World Cup quarterfinals for the first time, scoring twice in a 2-1 victory over Brazil in the round of 16. The Manchester City striker first popped in the box with a 79th minute header. Norway will meet England in the quarterfinals after the English prevailed 3-2 over Mexico in a drama-filled fixture in Mexico City. Warriors prop Maya Hilmoana has accepted 1 week on the sidelines after being charged for dangerous contact in their opening round NRL win over the Bulldogs. That's sport.
0: The Hat Tsurutsuru with a few showers, possibly heavy. We've got an easterly wind, 6 is the overnight low. Tomorrow, showers turning to rain for a time in the afternoon with easterlies and 13 degrees. Nice and fine on Wednesday, a top of 14.
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It is the Hits. I want to give a shout out to all of the emergency service workers who've worked tirelessly the last 24 hours or so. Heavy rain in the South Island. There is a state of emergency in Waitaki. Also, there's been lots of snow and ice, which has shut state highways in Otago and Canterbury. Here's Pink.

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2: 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Jennifer's now abusing me on the text machine. 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
0: Back tomorrow on the Hits.

You're on the hits. Off the back of the news that more than 4 tonnes of protected coral or shells have been seized at the border in the past 3.5 years, what have you brought back into the country? Maybe an odd souvenir? Would love to know. Text in 4487 LMFAO, the hits.

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1: Hey, it's Kaylee Bell. Me For Me is a song all about waiting for your person in life and knowing when they show up, it'll be perfect just the way that it is. Hey, it's Kaylee Bell and you're listening to my brand new single, Me

0: Life Hours, hanging by a moment. It is the Hits with Bryn. You're with me for just another moment before I head out. What's the weirdest thing you've brought into the country? Legally, by the way, not any of these dodgy things. The reason I bring this up is because a lot of people have tried to bring in protected coral or shells. You know, they've gone to the tropics for a holiday, seen a lovely shell, and then tried to bring it back into the country. Please don't do this. 4.5 tonnes seized at the border in the past 3.5 years. That's a lot. What have you managed to bring back into the country as a random souvenir? Can text in on 4487. I remember my mum brought in a didgeridoo, you know, the big sort of tube instrument in Australia. And it wasn't like a legit didgeridoo. It was more of a work of art, really, because it had this lovely Aboriginal dot painting on it. But I'm pretty sure it had termites or something, because it started to be eaten. I'm not too sure what happened to it. I also know, now this is illegal. You can't really get away with doing this now, but I know someone who smuggled a boa constrictor, a live boa constrictor, into the country. And that's all I'm going to say about that. Sublime coming up and Harry Styles next on the Hits. Actually, just quickly on that snake thing. It was back when you could basically get away with it. I think now it's much harder to try and smuggle a snake into the country. Anyway, I'm out of here. Enjoy the rest of your night. The Hits.
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7: They are indeedy, and it's looking really good. 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

Since the beginning, we've searched for meaning, built civilizations, reached for the stars. 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But which one is the best song ever? 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
7: 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Love. The hits.
8: I know you moved on to someone new. 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

reminiscing on those past days. 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And every once in a while, I start texting, write a paragraph, but then I delete the message. 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

0: we've searched for meaning, built civilizations, reached for the stars. And somewhere along the way, we started writing songs. Millions of them. Love songs, breakup songs, road trip songs, shower songs, stadium anthems. 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Nominate your best song ever now at thehits.co.nz. The Hits.
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22: In this update, the South Island's miserable weather is sticking around with more heavy rain, strong winds and snow in the forecast. Alistair Gorman from Met Service says the heaviest rain's expected near the Kaikoura Ranges.
23: Although rain and snow for the middle of the South Island is easing, still won't be the most pleasant day, unfortunately.
22: New Zealand may need to rethink how it responds to missile tests in the Pacific. International relations expert Robert Patman says China's missile launch yesterday raised concerns, but similar tests by the US haven't had the same reaction.
1: We say to both superpowers, this is not your region. No countries in the region want to be an extension of either the United States or China. In short, it's a vanity project.
22: AI is making plenty of Kiwi workers uneasy, with many worried it could make them look replaceable or feeling guilty about using it. And Donald Trump says he asked FIFA to take another look at Feller and Balogun's one-match ban, and it's now been overturned ahead of the US clash with Belgium. Trump says it was the right call, as he didn't think it was a foul. In sport, job done for the Tall Blacks in the first round of Basketball World Cup qualifying. They've finished second in their group behind Australia following a 129-75 thrashing of Guam in Auckland. And two round of 16 games today at the Football World Cup, starting with a heavyweight clash. World number 3 Spain take on 7th ranked Portugal from 7 in Dallas for a quarterfinal spot. Then the USA try to keep their run alive in Seattle at midday, but they're underdogs against 9th ranked Belgium. Make the news your own with the new NZ Herald app. Download today and tap into the news that matters. The Hits, Rutsuru weather, partly cloudy with the odd shower becoming heavy. We've got southerlies, a high of 12. Tomorrow, cloudy skies clearing in the morning to a fine day with southerly winds and 14 the high. Mainly fine on Thursday with southerly winds, 13 degrees.
0: 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Jono, Ben and Megan.
2: On The Hits.
5: Good morning. Welcome to your Tuesday morning. Thank you for joining me this morning. We are into the school holidays, but it is pretty rainy around the country, which is, I feel like I said that last school holidays. Why does it always rain during this time? We need to get the kids outside. Some history was made yesterday at the Football World Cup during the England-Mexico game. And it actually has nothing to do with football, but it's pretty funny. We'll get to that in two songs.

0: It is Shaboozy, Born to Die on the Hits Breakfast with Megan. 9 minutes past six. The big game between Mexico and England in the FIFA Football World Cup, the round of 16. England made it through, even after I mentioned yesterday that some Mexican fans were outside their hotel room in the wee hours of the morning making a lot of noise. They must have got some sleep because they managed to pull it off. 3-2 was the final score. Quite close, though, probably closer than England wanted. And Harry Kane was interviewed after the match, and he sounded like he gave it all.
1: What's happened over there by the England goal? Because there looks to be some concern.
2: Yeah, Jordan, my voice is gone. Hendo just fell over there. I think it's okay. Just starting to move his arm.
1: Okay, well, as for the performance, I think it says it all, the fact that your voice is gone. That was some contest to watch. What on earth was it like to play in?
2: We had to fight.
0: At that point, wouldn't you just call the interview? We had to fight. But he was talking about Jordan as a Henderson, who was a player who was on the sideline, and he jumped over the signage and he hurt his wrist. There is a video of it. So he now becomes the first FIFA player in World Cup history to get seriously injured on the sideline. Now, the video is quite humorous because he's jumping over the sign and then he hurts his hand or his wrist. But it turns out he's gone to hospital and they huddled around him. So I'm wondering if it was like a compound fracture. That's like when you roll out of bed and you hurt your back. He's not even playing. He just jumps over the sign on the sideline and has done like a serious injury to his arm. So it's fair to say he's out for the rest of the tournament. But congratulations to England. Is it coming home? I guess we'll see. Sigala, Taylor Swift is coming up. And we're talking, speaking of which, about your noisy body parts coming up in 10 on the Hits.
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6: They are indeedy, and it's looking really good. So we have 94 sales, which compared to our average that we're usually sitting at of around 80, is fantastic to see for this time of year. And it's taking 49 days on the market. So that's stretched out a little from around the 43 to 45, but it's still a really nice time frame to sell in.
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6: I have indeed. 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
3: Jono, Ben and Megan. On the hits.
0: Hello, good morning. Thank you for joining me on your Tuesday morning. Coming up, we're playing some best bits from our show. We're talking noisy body parts. You kind of get to an age where everything starts to click and creak and whatever. Or maybe it always just has. Coming up, Taylor Swift's Toy Story song as well. And a Kiwi was invited to her wedding. I'll tell you who in five.

0: It is Taylor Swift's new song, I Knew It, I Knew Ya. It is from the Toy Story 5 movie, which is very good if you want to go see it during the school holidays. Someone who was invited to her wedding, a Kiwi, probably not that surprising though, Joel Little, her producer, did the Lover album and others. He flew over to New York especially with his partner to go to the wedding. I dare say he's not going to give us any details, though, anytime soon. We are playing some best bits from our show, and we were talking about noisy body parts because I have a noisy knee, which, to be fair, isn't from old age. If you've got... No, it's, my knee is from an injury when I played netball, and it's never been the same. And when it gets cold, or sometimes when you think it's going to rain, I feel it in my knee.
1: You feel it in the joints. There you go.
2: When it's going to rain, you feel it in your knee.
0: Maybe because the temperature drops. Maybe it's that.
2: When Megan stands up, she sounds like a haunted mansion floorboard.
3: Megan, good morning to you.
4: Good morning, Cherry.
0: I just happened to call News Talk ZB this week too. It's not been a great
1: not
0: week.
1: Not great timing, is it?
0: You two are still older than me.
2: Really adding up. So this is actually the sound of Megan's knees.
5: Probably won't come across over the edge of a song.
6: Oh, yeah.
7: And mine.
1: We were skeptical. That was us going, it won't come on. But it did. It definitely did come out through the microphones.
2: And it freaks your kids out.
0: Yeah, well, because sometimes I'll crouch down to talk to them and it'll be like, and I'll be like, what's that noise?
2: Yeah, if you ever go missing, we'll just be like, shh, shh, everyone, shush. There she is. Can never be lost. I mean, that's the bonus. You're always making noise. Yeah. Jazz, welcome. Happy New Year.
8: Hi.
0: Hi.
2: Good to have you on, mate. You've got a noisy body bit.
8: You might

0: Girls.
1: Okay, take
2: Are
1: it away.
2: Are you a dancer?
0: No.
2: Oh, okay.
1: Take it away, Jay. Dog. Riveting stuff.
3: Oh, yeah, it's very hard to hear.
2: Were you doing it? Jasmine. Jasmine, are you here?
1: You know, when I was like, let's get everyone's noises on the air, I was like, this is going to be champagne.
2: Yeah. Yes!
0: Yeah?
2: Oh, were you doing the sound with your foot?
0: I'm sitting in the car.
2: Oh,
3: she can't do it.
1: Oh, right. We were sitting in silence waiting for the big moment. Can you just reenact the noise with your mouth, maybe?
0: It's like some bones are like clenching against each other.
1: Oh, yes. Yeah. That seems to be a familiar one. Yeah, producer Grace has the same thing. It does send shivers up your spine, doesn't it?
2: Can we ask how old you are, Jasmine? Because you sound quite young.
0: 14.
2: And you got dodgy knees.
1: Yeah, young. That's young. Yeah. Isn't it with the old dodgy ankles, Jasmine? Okay. Thanks for your call, mate. Appreciate it. Ricko.
4: Yeah, good on, mate. How are you?
1: Yeah, good. You need to save this segment, Rick. No pressure. What have we got?
4: 9 weeks ago, I had double knee replacement. And now, just walking. I'm under the car driving to work now, but walking makes a hell of a noise, both of them. It's quite disconcerting, as you can imagine. And I believe I'll have 6, 7, 8 months before it finally disappears.
2: Oh, so it will stop.
3: Kind of like I got brake pads done on my car the other day, and they're like, at the start, it's going to be a little, they'll wear in, and eventually they'll be better. It's kind of like that, right?
4: Yeah, I had double hip replacement 10 years previously, and with that, when they do the knees, it actually straightens your legs.
3: Oh.
4: I used to be very bandy. You could drive a bloody truck through my legs, and now everything's straightened up. Everything's realigning. And so, it's very loud. It's quite disconcerting, all right. But
1: you're a bloody bionic man, Rick. What noise did the knees make?
4: Oh, just a crunching noise. You know, as you can imagine, I think it's titanium. You know, either end with the hinge in there.
1: Oh wow! Okay.
2: I am titanium. Yeah. Do you sing that song?
1: I don't think Rick's a titanium guy. Yeah, you big fan of David Guetta, there, Rick?
4: Sorry, bud.
1: Yeah.
3: Hey, thanks so much for your call. We appreciate it.
1: Apparently, Hope. We need to get Hope on, says producer Troy. Quickly, Hope. What noise does your body bit make?
5: My knee and my leg. 2 years ago, I snapped every ligament in my knee and had to have donor ligaments put in and broke my femur in 5 places.
1: Oh, dear goodness. Oh,
2: wow. What did you do?
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11: In this update, wild weather down south should start to ease today, but it's still pretty wet in places. Red rain warnings stick around for parts of Marlborough and North Canterbury. The government has deep concerns after China fired a long-range nuclear-capable missile over the South Pacific, only giving New Zealand a heads-up just hours before. Donald Trump says banning US striker Folarin Balogun after his red card would have been a big stain on the World Cup. And the Tall Blacks have dealt to Guam 129-75 in their Basketball World Cup qualifier in Auckland. The Hats, Rotorua weather, partly cloudy with the odd shower becoming heavy. We've got easterlies, a high of 12. Tomorrow, cloudy skies clearing in the morning to a fine day with southerly winds and 14 the high. Mainly fine on Thursday with southerly winds, 13 degrees.
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12: On the Hits. Hello, how you doing on your Tuesday morning? I don't know why, but Tuesday's my least favourite day. I feel more tired on a Tuesday than a Monday. I would much rather a Monday. But here we are. We're here. We'll get through it together. And coming up, some best bits from our show. A weird

0: It's Olivia Dean, Baby Steps. It's the Hits Breakfast with Megan, 22 minutes to 7. Today is International Kissing Day. In case you want to smooch someone today, maybe don't do that unsolicited at work. But the longest kiss ever recorded was 58 hours and 35 minutes. I go straight to logistics. Like, what about dinner? Or, like, one of you needs to go to the toilet. Do you get, like, toilet breaks? Anyway, maybe you could try that on International Kissing Day before you leave for work. Or maybe just the 35 minutes, see how that goes down. We are playing some best bits from our show, and recently we were talking about things that Jono and Ben won't do on their phone.
1: Now, I just mentioned before that there's something I'd like to eradicate from the internet. And then Megan started listing off a whole list of
2: afterwards, with the
0: horrific things.
2: Is it
1: human trafficking? I'm like, oh, well, now you're trying to just make me feel like a terrible person.
2: So Jono's comfortable with everything else apart from this.
1: Yeah, and I'd like to go on record and say that. Okay. Now, when you go into websites, let's just pick one, like Temu, for example, and pop-up ads. You know, they'll come up with a spinning wheel, spin this wheel, and you're like, I don't want to spin the wheel. I just want to find the tiniest, the world's most minute little cross to close this ad off. Yeah. But then they hide the close thing in the cross now. Yeah. And you have to have the skills of a surgeon to find the tiny cross for even to get rid of any pop-up commercial now.
0: But also, if you slightly don't get it, it, like, the ad pops up and it's like, oh, you do want to buy it.
2: Actually, if you don't click on the right thing.
1: And they've designed it that it's so small that if you're on your phone, for example, you use your big old thumb to try and push the cross off, you're taken through to purchase the item.
0: Yeah.
1: And yes, there's a bit of human trafficking going on. organs being sold and distributed on the dark web.
0: Maybe it wouldn't be happening if people could push the cross.
1: Amen, sister. You're on board?
2: Do you know there's a real thing online someone pointed out the other day too about, and I think it's true, there's a generational divide for what you can buy on your phone, what people feel comfortable buying on their phone versus on a computer.
0: Okay.
2: Now, big purchases for probably our generation, that's a computer.
1: There's a computer purchase, you're right.
2: My kids were like tickets or whatever, and people buy flights, comedy, they buy on their phone. And I'm like, that seems like it's not a phone thing to me.
1: My wife does this to me all the time. She's like, this is not a phone purchase.
2: Yeah.
0: You're buying your phone on your phone.
2: Well, no, but people using the phone to buy, like, holidays and big purchases, they will often buy through the phone, and it feels like that's a younger generation thing.
1: Buying a phone, that's a computer purchase. You're not buying a phone with a phone.
2: Anything big for our generation feels like you're sitting down.
1: Would people buy a house with a phone?
2: Oh, I don't know. Young people probably would.
1: A car?
2: Yeah.
0: Oh, yeah. You buy a car with your phone.
1: I would never buy a car with my phone.
0: Dude, there's not much I would let my phone get in the way of me purchasing.
2: You do it all.
0: Huh? I died, yeah.
2: Yeah, but some things I'm like, yeah, that's a laptop purchase. That's a sit down on
0: Why?
2: The computer.
0: Why?
2: I don't know.
1: It just feels like more secure.
2: Big life things, big things. Yeah.
0: Do you need a bigger screen?
2: Just
0: make
2: like
0: sure everything's right.
2: At least can go wrong.
1: A more grounded transaction. You're right, Ben.
2: Yeah.
0: Don't trash your thumbs.
2: No, you're right. I'm clicking on all these things.
1: After 8 o'clock, I mean, would you buy a fridge with your phone? Not me.
0: Would.
1: No, that's a computer purchase.
3: Jono, Ben and Megan, Cheers to Neon. Season 2 of The Agency has just landed. Stream it now on Neon.
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0: Welcome to your Tuesday morning. Unfortunately, rain in some form around most of the country today, apart from Greymouth, ironically. But the good news is, if it's raining, it's generally a bit warmer, right? If we're looking for silver linings. Coming up, some best bits from our show. Our poor producer, Troy, discovered that something he was gifted might have been a fake. He's Justin.

0: Katy Perry, Hot and Cold on the Hits Breakfast, 9 minutes to seven. We're playing some best bits from our show, and recently I told producer Troy that a gift he was given, it was a Gucci t-shirt, and he was given it. And I don't know why, but I told him that I thought it was a fake, and his little heart, I could see it break. But we wanted to know when you found out it was fake.
1: Yeah, producer Troy is...
2: AI is one of the ones that often gets you right these days.
1: You're
2: like, have you seen this thing, this video? And everyone's like, yeah, that's not real. That's fake.
1: It's a shark dancing on a trampoline. How can that... Yeah.
2: Oh, the one with the rabbits. Remember the rabbits were all dancing? And everyone's like, oh, that's so cute. They're all bouncing on the trampoline.
0: And just on the left, two rabbits merge into one. And that was the only giveaway.
1: That video got me. That was heartwarming.
2: Oh, no.
1: Did we even need to know that that was AI?
2: Probably not. You're right.
1: Yeah, the world was a better place without knowing it. But producer Troy was gifted a high-end fashion shirt, T-shirt. By his friend after he won an award, a Gucci t-shirt.
3: Gucci gang, Gucci gang, Gucci gang, Gucci gang, Gucci gang, Gucci gang, Gucci gang, Gucci gang. Spread the rest on new chain.
1: How did that song become a thing? How did they turn on microphones and record that and go, let's release that to the world?
3: Gucci gang, Gucci gang, Gucci gang, Gucci gang, Gucci gang, Gucci gang.
2: So we want to know.
0: Troy thought he was part of it, and he was not.
2: He wasn't. He's not part of the Gucci gang.
1: He's been fired from the gang, ejected after Megan checked the label, and it's a fraudulent item of clothing. 0800 The Hits, though. What did you discover was fake? It doesn't have to be an item of clothing.
2: No, a friend of the family, she was a big fan of Mrs. Brown's Boys. A little bit older, and that did make another show. And she was like, we were talking about it, and I was like, oh, I haven't actually watched it. She goes, and they tell me it's a man. I was like, yeah, I haven't watched it, and I know that the guy dressing up as a man. She's like, no. I'm like, yeah. I was like, she's watching it. I was like, I'll just get my phone out, show you the guy. Brenda, this is the guy who's saying, no.
1: and wouldn't believe it. And they tell me.
2: It's a man.
0: Like, I was like, Dame Edna was.
2: Yeah. Well, I was like, I didn't want to break her heart in that way. So, I was like, wow. I was like, I'm sure they make jokes about it in the show. About,
1: are you listening to the show?
2: To it, but anyway.
1: Okay, I went over the hits. Tegan, what did you find out was fake?
4: It wasn't actually me finding it out. I actually had to keep the secret that it was fake.
0: Oh, what was it?
4: So I have a Māori grandfather and a Welsh grandfather, and my Welsh relations were over visiting, and my Māori grandfather gifted them a beautiful hand-carved whaka that he said had been carved by his grandfather and passed down through our family, and that he was gifting it to them to take back to Wales with them. Then many years later, as an adult, I went to Wales, and they gave me this whaka, and they said, you know, it's so important to your family, we think that you should take it back to New Zealand with you, that where it belongs. And it was a $2 shop piece of bits of power glued on, falling off it.
1: I love that. But again, it's the sentimental value of the item as opposed to...
4: I knew straight away, but I had to be like, oh, yes, thank you. It's very important. Mm.
0: They would have thought it was so special that he'd gifted it to them.
1: He panicked. He hadn't got them a gift. He's like, damn, I need to swing by the bloody souvenir shop.
0: How can I make this look more legit?
4: It was very, very typical of my papa. So.
1: That is very funny. So my uncle did the same thing to me. He gave me like this little tiny metal chest, and they came out here from the UK, and he's like, this was the king's. And he didn't stipulate which king. He didn't specify which king. But I
2: Burger would, King. So just, King of Burgers.
1: And I didn't find out until I was about 16, 17 that it was just a metal chest that he had acquired. I'd looked after that like it was going to Tapapa. Same uncle told me he had a lion in his shed as well, so there should have been some bloody red flags. Aaron, quickly, my friend, what did you find out was fake?
5: I had a Tiger Woods signed picture of him in a frame, and I'd been at a function and had a few beers and started bidding on this thing and got a little bit out of hand. Anyway, I won it. Oh, a month or two later, anyway, I was having a few beers at home, took it out, showed the boys, and one of the lads goes, that's not Tiger's signature, mate, that's fake. So... we had a bit of a heated discussion. I put my pride position away, and then a few days later, I was thinking, oh, maybe I should have a quick look into this. So I did, and yeah, turns out she wasn't Tiger's signature at all, and I'd spent a little bit more than I should on it, and I basically threw it away.
1: Oh, no.
0: Are we talking hundreds or more than that?
5: My wife's at work, so she won't be listening. So God, it was Aaron. About $600.
2: Oh, maybe it was Tiger Woods after, you know, like he had a few too many meds the other day. He got, you know, maybe his signature was a little bit wonky, you know, when he was driving at the time.
6: He's throwing it out now.
5: I actually contemplated getting in touch with him, but after his DUI, I don't think he'd be interested in talking to me.
1: He's signing legal documents instead, eh? Well, thank you so much, Aaron. Really appreciate it.
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8: In this update, a person's been trapped inside their car since 3 a.m. in floodwaters near Hanmer Springs, with crews still waiting for equipment to get them out. Heavy rains hammering North Canterbury and Marlborough under red warnings, and locals say it's one of the worst storms they've seen in ages.
9: The wind is just absolutely roaring. It's howling and whistling. The rain has kept up very strong at times during the night, but it doesn't look as if it's going to diminish for a wee while.
8: But a silver lining for skiers, with snow coating mountains in the South Island.
10: 30 centimetres has fallen at Cadrona in recent days. Treble Cones hit 25 and is opening this morning after a week of delays and no snow. Chief Mountains Officer for both fields, Laura Headley, says the timing couldn't be better as holidaymakers head south for Matariki weekend.
8: New Zealand's lining up talks with Pacific neighbours after China tested a long-range nuclear-capable missile in the South Pacific. And Donald Trump says FIFA made the right decision to overturn US striker Folarin Balogun's red card ban after a chat with their president. The decision's raised eyebrows from many, including Belgium and UEFA.
11: I asked for a review because I didn't think it was a foul. And, you know, again, I'm good at this stuff.
8: To sport, Belgian football authorities look poised to fight against the controversial inclusion of US striker Flo Balogun right up until kickoff of today's Round of 16 World Cup football match. FIFA's dismissed Belgium's eligibility challenge as inadmissible. And Australian fifth seed Alex de Minaur is dejected after a heavy fourth round defeat at Wimbledon. Make the news your own with the new NZ Herald app. Download today and tap into the news that matters. The Hats, Rotorua weather, partly cloudy with the odd shower becoming heavy. We've got southerlies, a high of 12. Tomorrow, cloudy skies clearing in the morning to a fine day with southerly winds and 14 the high. Mainly fine on Thursday with southerly winds, 13 degrees.
6: Funny side up.
7: Jono, Ben and Megan.
6: On the Hits. Hello, thanks for joining me this morning on your Tuesday morning. Yesterday I mentioned how Trump and the US administration had got involved in a red card call against the US team in the FIFA World Cup. Well, FIFA have responded to that, and we'll get to that in two songs' time. Here's Michelle Branch, Everywhere on the Hits.

0: past seven on the Hits Breakfast with Megan. It is new from Harry Styles, American Girls. We are talking about American boys today because the US football team at the FIFA World Cup, the forward, got given a red card. That has since been overturned because, well, it depends on what you believe. Donald Trump got involved.
1: But all I did, I asked for a review because I didn't think it was a foul. And, you know, again, I'm good at this stuff. I didn't think it was a foul.
0: So FIFA have since confirmed, yes, they got a phone call from Trump, but he is not the reason it got overturned. They have said it's gone to an independent, competent, disciplinary body. But Trump doubled down.
1: How do you penalize him for a game that hasn't been played yet? It's very unfair. You can't do that. So, yes, I asked for a review by FIFA.
0: And yeah, they overturned it. Now, UEFA, which is the European football's governing body, they are criticising FIFA's decision. They said it is unprecedented, incomprehensible and unjustifiable to cancel a suspension at a tournament, and they have crossed a red line. Did they overturn it because of Donald Trump? I'd say that's pretty likely, right? But who knows? As it stands, the red card has been overturned and he will play. Coming up, Olivia Dean, Maroon 5, and Jono's friend has reached a stage in his life that I'm not looking forward to. Hopefully I never get there. That's coming up in 8 minutes on the Hits.
2: Jono, Ben and Megan, cheers to neon. Lie or die. Secrets have a cost. The Agency. 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
10: Let's go.
0: Coming up, we're playing some best bits and we were discussing getting older. No one said it was glamorous. And sometimes you get a thing on your back and your partner needs to give it a squeeze. Sometimes you go through things and you're convinced your partner's no longer going to find you very attractive. That's what's happened to Jono's mate. We'll get to that in 7 minutes. 24.

0: It is the Hits Breakfast with Megan, Olivia Dean, Man I Need. Maybe you think that is the best song ever written. We are doing the best song ever starting from next Monday. Songs go head to head in order to find the best song ever. So you can go and nominate your favourite at thehits.co.nz. Maybe it's Olivia Dean. Maybe it's Mumbo Number 5. I'm not here to judge. You can nominate whatever you like, and we will put them head-to-head starting from Monday. We're playing some best bits, though, from our show from the past few months, and Jono's friend has reached an unwanted milestone in his life.
1: Mate of mine has entered a new phase, over 40-year-old phase of his sleeping, which is he's now using a sleep apnea machine.
2: Oh, yeah.
1: Now, I think the main cause is like your airways shut overnight,
2: right,
1: don't they? And
2: yeah.
1: This assists with a bit of... always helps to be able to breathe when you're sleeping.
2: Yeah.
1: They feel like they're pretty like new to the game, the apnea machines. Like, what were people doing before then? Just dying?
2: Waking up gasping, I think, a lot of the time.
0: Right.
2: I think, which is not a pleasant way to wake up, is it?
0: Yeah.
1: No, he feels, he's like, that's the unsexiest, ritual to do before bed. Like, putting this thing on, like, Darth Vader.
0: It does look like you're about to fly a plane in Top Gun, right?
2: It does look like Top Gun, yeah.
1: And he's got this tube which sort of dangles off the end of the bed. And he can tell his wife's like, oh, really?
2: Yeah.
1: Oh, really? Like, I mean, the other option, he's not there anymore.
2: Yeah, well, that's the thing.
1: I mean, she's got an empty bed.
2: A serious thing for people,
1: She's got an empty bed and she can find a new partner who doesn't need a machine.
2: I mean, you're not doing it by choice, though, are you?
1: No.
0: No.
1: But that's, I find after 40, your bedtime rituals, they're just like, you know, remember when you were 21? Go out till 4 a.m, just land in bed. You know, you just land in bed. No prep, just boom. In bed sometimes with all your clothes on. No worries.
2: Doesn't matter, did it?
1: Now it's like a half an hour. Put the mouth guards in.
0: I was going to say, what are you doing? You put your mouth guard in.
1: Brush teeth, that's nothing new. I don't think I ever used to brush my teeth when I was in my 20s either. Just land in bed. No issues.
0: Yeah,
1: mouth guard in. Some people have to tape things up, don't they? Because for no reason they wake up sore.
2: Yeah, no, what did you do in the night when you wake up and you're like, I'm sore from that sleep?
1: Yeah.
2: Like, how?
0: I know.
1: I put my plastic mouth guard on, I'm like, this is...
0: I have to heat my heat sack for my neck because I get a sore neck. I sleep on that.
1: Yeah.
2: Oh, my kid. One of my kids puts a plastic thing in her mouth each night. It's not just an older person's problem.
1: Well, thanks, Ben. Thank you.
2: I'll tell you what, last night, speaking of sleeping arrangements, because we're getting this paint done, and it's quite paint fumey down one end of the house, down the hallway and stuff. And they were like, someone needs to sleep in the lounge. Guess who had to sleep in the lounge? Me. The rest of the family went in my room.
1: Who suggested it?
2: I was like, hey,
0: so
2: guys, someone needs to.
1: Someone needs to sleep in the lounge. And they're like, well, you said it. You do it. I understand.
2: And I was

0: Oh, cool.
1: All in favour?
0: I'll take the hat. They're like, well, you're getting up first anyway. Like, oh,
2: well, that's true. You would have disrupted everyone.
0: Yeah, so it actually was a wonderful, pleasant sleep. Put my mouth guard retainers in.
1: Taped myself up. Got the apnea machine.
0: Watch Top Gun. Had a wonderful sleep. It's great.

0: David Guetta, Kid Cudi Memories. It's the Hits Breakfast with Megan. 27 minutes past 7. I'm not going to get all political, but China recently tested, and it was a dummy warhead. There's an oxymoron, isn't it? A dummy warhead was launched in the Pacific Ocean, but they said it was just a routine military training program, and the relevant countries had been notified. Yes, they notified us and they told us. I don't know if that's concerning or not. I'm not really sure. But I was worried about our, defense forces and everything, because what are we going to do? I don't know. We're going to give them a place to sleep. I don't know what we're going to do. But the Royal New Zealand Air Force recently launched a Harpoon missile. I've actually seen a video of it into a decommissioned ship. So they blew up a ship off the coast of Guam, and it was really epic to watch. But then I found out that we'd borrowed the Harpoon from Australia. I don't know how you give it back. But we were like, hey, Aussie, can we just borrow a little Harpoon to test? So I really don't know how we'd get on any kind of conflict. But if you want to watch that video, very epic to watch a ship blow up just for fun. Teddy Swims, Taylor Swift is coming up. Also, the surprise people that were at her wedding. I'll give you deets on that in 7 minutes on the Hits.
1: Jono, Ben and Megan. Cheers to Dilma, making the world a better tea.
2: Lou Trade. Since the beginning, we've searched for meaning, built civilizations, reached for the stars. And somewhere along the way, we started writing songs. Millions of them. Love songs, breakup songs, road trip songs, shower songs, stadium anthems. But which one is the best song ever? Tell us the anthem you love the most. Nominate your best song ever now at thehits.co.nz. The Hits.
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15: In this update, emergency crews are trying to reach someone trapped in a car in floodwaters near Hanmer Springs as heavy rain hammers the region. The miserable weather is sticking around. Met Service says the heaviest rains expected near the Kaikoura Ranges. Elsewhere, heavy snows left dozens of people stuck at Lake Tekapo, including a group of 19 tourists. AI is making plenty of Kiwi workers uneasy, with many worried it could make them look replaceable or feeling guilty about using it, according to an Employment Heroes survey. And a double NRL signing boost for the Warriors. Halfback Tamati Martin and wing Dallin Watanez-Lesniak have extended until 2027 and 2028, respectively. The Hats Rotorua weather, partly cloudy with the odd shower becoming heavy. We've got easterlies, a high of 12. Tomorrow, cloudy skies clearing in the morning to a fine day with southerly winds and 14 the high. Mainly fine on Thursday with southerly winds, 13 degrees.
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0: Coming up, sibling survivors. This is where we discuss how you were treated by your sibling when you were younger. Some people get seriously injured and assaulted by their siblings. We'll get to that in two songs' time. Right now, great new song from Teddy Swims, Mr.

0: Opalite, it's the Hits Breakfast with Megan, 20 minutes to 8. She, of course, got married in New York over the weekend to Travis Kelce. But it's been reported that Joel Little, Kiwi producer, went over there to be at the wedding. I don't think he's going to divulge any details, much like a lot of the guests. But Tom Cruise was on the guest list as well. I don't think I've ever seen them hang out, but there was 1,000 people on that guest list in Madison Square Garden. If you want to hear more details, I did catch up with our radio friend Ben Harlem in New York yesterday. You can text Swift to 4487 to hear that full podcast. Right now, we're playing some best bits from our show, and we do Sibling Survivors. This is a segment of the show where people call in and tell us how they were treated by their sibling growing up. Some of these are brutal.
1: Sibling survivors, you both got siblings. You got war stories, don't you, growing up?
2: Yeah.
1: We do it once a week. You don't have to tell them now, please.
2: Yeah.
3: I don't know.
1: Don't go into too much detail.
4: That's right.
3: We had physical fights, but I think he was more like a teaser. And then, like,
1: is he older or younger than you?
3: He's older.
1: Right.
3: And I was so organized in the mornings, you know. So I'd like put my toast down and I'd go and do my things. And then I'd come back and he's like sitting there eating my toast with a grin on his face.
4: Power play.
3: I'm like, you're such a
1: big move. Yeah.
3: Stuff like that, you know?
1: Well, looking at some of the calls we've got to get to now, you got off pretty lightly with that toast theft, Megan. Because Kane, happy new year to you.
5: Yeah, you too, man. You too.
1: Well, wonderful to have you on. All right, sibling survivor, are you one?
5: Yeah, man, yeah. So, well, quite a bit younger. My younger sister and I, before Mum would get home from work, used to balance a dining room table chair on a coffee table to reach the school snacks cupboard above the fridge.
1: My risk.
5: And we got away with it for a wee while, and then I think we might have got a little bit too greedy in our takings. And Mum caught on and obviously started asking the questions. My sister blamed me in its entirety, so I was grounded and lost my PlayStation and all sorts of, you know, drama that went on. And so I waited till she wasn't home, grabbed a pair of scissors, got into her bedroom, found every Barbie I could, and cut all their hair off.
4: They don't go back, the Barbie hair, do they?
3: No,
5: it was the Polly Pocket head removal story that triggered my memory. And I was like, I've got to get in here, eh?
3: To be honest, Kane, it was a matter of time before she tried to give the Barbie a haircut herself. We all did it.
5: And it spikes up.
3: Or you try and cut them a fringe and it doesn't work. You end up with
5: weird. Then it's all going to come off.
1: Yeah, you're right. You're right. Have you got a promising career in hairdressing now, Kane? You're running a thriving hairdressing salon?
5: Nah. Hydraulics, mate. It's a little bit different.
4: Not quite the same. What could have been? What could have been?
1: Good on you, mate. Appreciate it. Now, Sharon, welcome to the Hits. Lovely to have you on. Happy New Year.
6: And a happy Easter to you, too.
1: Sharon, talk to us. You're a survivor. What happened?
6: I'm not the survivor, but, well, my brother was younger than me, and he just used to irritate me, get in my face, and when I had friends around. So we had a small sort of 5-acre little garden in the one corner, and there was a whole lot of prickly pears and cacti down there. Mm-hmm. So I used to haul him down there and hook him up by his T-shirt in the corner of the garden where no one could hear him scream, and he would hang there for hours.
1: What? Oh, you'd hang him on a cactus?
6: No, on his T-shirt on the fence.
1: On the fence? Where did I get a cactus?
3: No, and amongst the prickly pears and the cactuses.
6: The prickly pears.
1: A scarecrow.
6: No one could hear him shout. And he could shout to his heart's content, and no one would actually hear him.
3: Yeah,
6: that was great.
3: It's the no one can hear him scream that really did it.
1: By the way, no one can hear you. That is great.
6: That's
1: Sharon.
6: Why story. He's demented now, so anyway.
1: That's why he's demented now, did you say?
4: Wow.
6: Yeah.
4: Okay. Thank you for sharing.
1: A lot of torture there.
7: Jono, Ben and Megan, cheers to Neon. 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
0: It is the Hits Breakfast, 13 minutes to 8, and although I am here by myself this week, we're still doing the Alpha Quiz. Arguably the most important part. I read the questions anyway. So, 4 tickets to go and see Robbie Williams when he's here in November at Eden Park in Auckland and 1 NZ Stadium in Christchurch. Give us a call when you hear the cue to call. It's coming up very soon. Here's Imagine Dragons on the Hits.

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0: It's Pink, Beautiful Trauma on the Hits Breakfast with Megan. It's 5 to 8 and it's time to play.
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2: The Hits Alpha Quiz.
0: Okay, it is just me this week, but we still have these Robbie Williams tickets to give away. There is 4 tickets to go and see Robbie. He is in New Zealand the 24th of November at Eden Park in Auckland. And Saturday the 28th of November at 1NZ Stadium. Oh my God, that would be such an epic gig at that beautiful stadium. Catherine, good morning.
3: Good morning.
0: Have you played the Alpha Quiz before?
3: Yes, I have.
0: Oh, what? How many did you get?
3: Both times I got 7.
0: That's pretty good. That's pretty good, Catherine. Okay, well, today, 4 tickets to Robbie Williams up for grabs. Are you keen to go and see Robbie?
3: Sorry, what was that?
0: I said, are you keen to go and see Robbie Williams?
3: Yeah.
0: Yeah. Okay, yeah. Great. All right. So 10 questions. Every question starts with the same letter, and your letter today is F for Foxtrot.
3: Thank you.
0: Okay. Good luck, Catherine. Here we go. Which brand makes wearable fitness trackers?
3: No.
0: Who wrote The Great Gatsby?
3: No.
0: Which dark comedy stars Phoebe Waller-Bridge?
3: No.
0: What condition occurs when body temperature rises above normal?
3: No idea.
0: Which Italian city is considered the birthplace of the Renaissance?
3: Florence.
0: Which American singer sang My Way in New York, New York?
3: Fred Astaire.
0: Which Italian automaker produces the 500?
3: Ferrari.
0: Which flatfish has both eyes on one side of its head?
3: Flounder.
0: Where are the Everglades located?
3: Pass.
0: Which film franchise centres on street racing, heists and fast cars?
3: Fast and Furious.
0: On the buzzer. On the buzzer. There is a few in there, Catherine, that I reckon you'll know. But again, like yesterday, once you start saying pass, you get in your head about it. Do you want to run through the answers with me?
3: Yeah, please.
0: Okay, here we go. Which brand makes wearable fitness trackers? It was the Fitbit. I keep waiting for Ben to answer, but he's not here. It was the Fitbit. Who wrote The Great Gatsby? I know the film, but I wouldn't have known this either. It's F. Scott Fitzgerald. Which dark comedy stars Phoebe Waller-Bridge? This is very good if you've never seen it. It's called Fleabag. She's also in the Harry Styles music video for Treat People With Kindness. She's the chick that dances with him. What condition occurs when the body temperature rises above normal? It's just a fever, Catherine. Fever is what we wanted. Which Italian city is considered the birthplace of the Renaissance? That's Florence. Which American singer sang My Way in New York, New York? It was Frank Sinatra. Good guess with Fred Astaire, but Frank Sinatra. Which Italian automaker produces the 500? We were after the Fiat. Which flat fish has both eyes on one side of its head? Flounder. Where are the Everglades located? They're in Florida. I don't even know what they are. And which film franchise centres on street racing, heists and fast cars? You got it. On the buzzer, Fast and Furious. I won't tell you your score today.
3: I think it was 4.
0: We had a good time, nonetheless. But no tickets to Robbie. But it was nice chatting, Catherine.
3: Yep, you too. Thank you.
0: Thank you. Have a good day. We've got more best bits coming up from the show, and news and sport coming up in 5 on the Hits.
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12: In this update, a person's been trapped in their car by floodwaters near Hanmer Springs since 3 this morning, with crews working to get them out. Heavy rain still hammering the region, and drivers say flooding, slips and debris up through Cheviot and Kaikoura is horrendous, so if you don't need to travel, then don't. New Zealand's lining up talks with Pacific neighbours after China tested a long-range nuclear-capable missile in the South Pacific. Nicola Willis says it goes against the nuclear-free zone.
13: We will be engaging with Australia, Fiji on how we as a region can work together to prevent the testing of nuclear-capable ballistic missiles.
12: Kiwis are quietly embracing AI at work, but not always telling the boss. AI expert Guy Bates says it tends to work best when teams are open about using it.
14: Whenever I've brought executive teams together and got them all playing with AI and I've been showcasing things that I do with AI, then they get very excited. Then they start swapping ideas.
12: And Donald Trump says banning US striker Folarin Balogun after his red card would have been a big stain on the World Cup. He called FIFA's president to argue it wasn't a foul, and the ban's now been lifted.
15: How would you feel if I took Messi out? You know, he ran into somebody. Or we took Ronaldo. Ronaldo, you bunked into somebody, we're going to take you out of a game. He's great. Or Harry Kane.
12: In sport, the Tall Blacks have dealt to Guam 129-75 in their Basketball World Cup qualifier in Auckland. And two round of 16 games today at the Football World Cup, starting with a heavyweight clash for a quarterfinal spot. Portugal and Spain are scoreless at halftime in Dallas. Then the USA try to keep their run alive in Seattle at midday, but they're underdogs against ninth-ranked Belgium. Make the news your own with the new NZ Herald app. Download today and tap into the news that matters. The Hats, Rotorua weather, partly cloudy with the odd shower becoming heavy. We've got southerlies, a high of 12. Tomorrow, cloudy skies clearing in the morning to a fine day with southerly winds and 14 the high. Mainly fine on Thursday with southerly winds, 13 degrees.
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0: It is the Hits Breakfast with Megan this week. There is rain right across the country today. It's a very wet Tuesday, which isn't great for the school holidays. Everyone's getting some rain in some form, except Greymouth, I think, actually, ironically. Some places getting hit more than others. I'll get to that very soon. I haven't heard this song in ages. Love it. I think the music video is like 11 minutes long, but worth a rewatch with Scarlett Johansson. Here's Justin Timberlake. What goes around comes around. It's the Hits Breakfast. Hey,

0: It's the Hits Breakfast with Megan, Alex Warren, Fever Dream, 8 minutes past eight. The heavy rain and wind that battered the lower South Island is heading up the country. About 260 homes still without power. There is snow and heavy flooding that have closed roads in Otago. And now that is moving slowly up the country. So I believe there was an orange rain warning in place for Marlborough that has been upgraded to a red for Marlborough and North Canterbury. So heavy rain is expected to fall. I think it was 100 millimetres of rain for parts of Otago in 24 hours. So it's a lot of rain. There's strong winds coming with it. So just be careful on the roads, especially if you're driving for the school holidays. I remember last school holidays, I remember there being rain as well, which it's not the time. It's really not the time. Dua Lipa is coming up. Sam Fender and Olivia Dean. And what are you doing in bed except sleeping? Don't be gross. That's not what we're talking about. But we'll get to that in 7 minutes on the Hits.
1: Jono, Ben and Megan. Cheers to neon. Lie or die. Secrets have a cost. The Agency. Streaming now on Neon.
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0: Ben and Megan on the Hits.
1: It is the Hits Breakfast with Megan. It is celebrity wedding season. Dua Lipa got married recently. Initially, it was in a registry office. She was wearing like a white suit with a big white hat. And I was like, oh, that's nice and unusual for a celebrity. But then a couple of weeks later, she did the big multi-million

0: It is Sam Fender and Olivia Dean. Rain Me In. It's the Hits Breakfast with Megan, 20 past 8. It is absolutely bucketing down in North Canterbury, apparently. There is a red heavy rain warning in place right now for Marlborough and Canterbury between Ward and Hamner and southwest of Awatere Valley. That includes the Kaikoura Ranges. There is a lot of rain hitting that area and people have been trapped in floodwaters as well. So please don't drive. Especially not through floodwater is what fire and emergency have said, because it puts people's lives at risk, not just your own. Now, we are playing some best bits from our show from the past few months, and we wanted to know what you did in bed, except for sleep.
1: We want to know what are you doing in bed, apart from the obvious things. What would surprise us? Like Megan doing her taxes in bed. Nick Jonas.
0: You thought this was really weird.
1: I did think it was a bit weird, you're doing your taxes, but now you explain it. I'm like, you do you. What do you say? Don't yuck, yuck
0: don't
1: other people's
0: yuck my yum.
1: Whatever.
2: Sometimes it's fun to do that. Now, Nick Jonas, you said he refuses to do something.
1: The bed. It's for him. The bed is just for sleeping. Have a listen to that, Nick Jonas.
3: I think beds are for sleeping only. Like, I don't sit on the bed. I don't eat on the bed. I don't read a book in bed or watch TV. I can't do it.
2: Fun guy.
1: He's got a chair he'll sit next to his
0: so
1: wife.
0: So disappointing. She'll lie down on the bed and he pulls up the chair next to her.
1: She's like, my dream, I was just watching an interview, she's like, my dream evening is to go to bed, like watch something, to, you know, like movie,
0: snacks,
1: and she's like, husband won't do it, refuses to do it. I like it, he's making a stand. It's good.
2: Maybe that's because, Amanda, your wife loves having cups of tea in bed, you can have a sitting chair next
1: yeah,
2: to her.
1: Yeah, I could do that.
0: To me, he sounds like a grumpy old man.
2: Yeah, it does. That does feel like they've been together too long and they're just sticking to their guns.
0: Yeah.
2: So 800 the hits, non-related bed activities you're doing in bed. Lee, it's good to have you on. Happy New Year.
4: Happy New Year.
2: What is it, mate?
4: I'm actually an Xbox player.
1: Oh, playing games. Oh yeah,
0: I do.
1: Okay.
0: I've done that, yeah.
1: Yeah, playing games, playing PlayStation, Xbox. Would you play it quite regularly in bed?
4: Yeah, every night.
1: Every night?
2: Every night. Now, can I ask a personal question, Lee? Have you got another human body in that bed with you?
4: No.
0: Yeah, it gets difficult when you got another one there.
2: Yeah.
0: Because they have to agree, you know?
1: Consent to you playing Xbox.
0: Yeah.
2: Well, I mean, no one wants to go to sleep with...
0: Well, I used to get up in the weekends and play PlayStation in bed.
2: Were you a big gamer, were you?
4: I used to
2: big
4: play gamer. With headsets on because next room's got a fibre out there. Wakes up real easy.
1: Oh, a headset. So there you go. Yeah, so you're going to be sitting there with your headset on. Maybe muttering, damn, a little thing from time to time, as I would be.
2: Tell you what,
0: we'll
2: get producer Troy in. Lee.
1: Thanks, Lee. Yeah.
2: Lee sounds like producer Troy's dream. Imagine you and Lee in bed together playing.
5: you need a flatmate, Lee?
2: do you want a flatmate, Lee? Do you want a bedmate? Maybe Troy can be your bedmate.
1: Well, yeah. Well, what are you, what's your dream? Producer Troy?
5: That's pretty much my dream, is just having a big, like, 60-inch TV at the foot of the bed, controller within arm's reach. Oh.
2: I reckon it'll be a Star Wars-themed bed.
4: 75 right beside the bed.
2: Oh,
1: 75, he's talking 75 inches to you, mate.
0: Something dirty to you.
2: That's the sort of inches you want in your bed, mate.
0: I would get into bed with my bestie and play games. Yeah. You guys are fine to do that.
2: Good on you. I appreciate it. Now, you actually recorded your partner, Troy.
5: Yeah, this is what I came into bed last night. She was already in bed. She'd poured herself a Coke, no sugar, no caffeine.
1: A Coke in bed?
0: No caffeine.
5: And was watching.
1: At night time?
5: Yeah, no sugar, no
2: judging.
5: Caffeine.
0: No caffeine.
5: Yeah. And
1: I'm not yucking other people's yums, okay?
5: She was deep into an Alan Parsons Project concert.
0: Oh.
1: She's watching the concert.
5: Just having her Coke and...
0: No headphones.
5: Laptop on her lap.
1: The concert. Just watch her, okay?
5: Being okay.

0: keep saying you're not judging people, but you sound really...
1: I sound judgy, don't I?
0: Okay. Well, hey, thanks for your calls and texts on that one. I did a fun bed-related fact, too. If you're spending a lot of time in there, Megan, you know, over a year, your sweat leaves behind...
2: Oh, don't do that.
0: 98 litres.
3: No. 98 litres you sweat. I'm a cold person. I'm not a sweaty person.
0: 98 litres you're sitting
3: this
0: on
3: will be
0: there,
3: based
0: baby.
3: On how much men sweat.
2: Yeah.
4: Start your day funny side up. Jono, Ben and Megan. On the hits.

0: Just the Way You Are. It's the Hits Breakfast with Megan. Enya from Amber Cargo is on her way to see Bruno live in London, thanks to our Concert World Tour. The last trip was given away on Friday. Now, there's been another altercation or situation with Prince Harry, Meghan, and the palace, the royal family. So Harry and Meghan are heading over to the UK for something, I don't know, Invictus Games, doesn't matter. But they were invited to stay at a royal residence, and apparently they accepted, and they've said the offer has since been withdrawn, a decision they said was disappointing. But Buckingham Palace's version of events is they said there was an offer, but the Sussex team failed to confirm whether it would accept, and they accepted too late for them to make arrangements and to provide staffing for the accommodation. Surely, do you need it? You'd just be like, oh, we'll just stay there and we'll just... I mean, Meghan knows how to cook. We've seen it on the show. She knows how to make food. Does it really require staff? And I don't know. I don't know who to believe in these scenarios, but they're no longer staying at a royal residence. G Flip is coming up. You might have heard this song from Off Campus, the show that everyone was obsessed with. I'm obsessed with this song now. It's called Bed on Fire, and I'll play it for you in 4 minutes on the Hits.
1: Jono, Ben and Megan. Cheers to Dilma, making the world a better tea.
2: Lou Trade. 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But which one is the best song ever? 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
7: In this update, a driver's been rescued after 4 hours trapped in floodwaters near Hanmer Springs. The tech industry is pushing back on worries about data centres. There are already 56 here, using about 0.6% of our power. Donald Trump says FIFA made the right decision to overturn US striker Folarin Balogun's red card ban after he spoke with officials. And Sir Scott Dixon's IndyCar move to rival Arrow McLaren next year has been confirmed. The hats, Rotorua weather, partly cloudy with the odd shower becoming heavy. We've got southerlies, a high of 12. Tomorrow, cloudy skies clearing in the morning to a fine day with southerly winds and 14 the high. Mainly fine on Thursday with southerly winds, 13 degrees.
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8: Good morning. If this song sounds familiar to you, it might be because you were obsessed with Off Campus like a lot of us were. If you're missing that, if you binged it and you need something else, may I suggest Every Year After. It's just as romantic, just as good. But here's this great song, Bed on Fire, from G Flip on the hit.

0: 360 on the Hits Breakfast with Megan. From Monday, we are kicking off the best song ever again, where we put songs up against each other. They battle it out to find the best song ever. It's a big call and it is very subjective. But you know what? You could get a Kiwi band in there. You could get 660 in there. If you've got a nomination, a song that you think could take it out, go and nominate them at thehits.co.nz and we'll kick everything off from Monday. We're playing some best bits from our show from the past few months and someone had an issue with a pineapple.
1: Now, Megan, I must sympathise with you because if we can remember, maybe a couple of weeks ago, Megan Pappas had to take a few days annual leave after a terrible chicken soup poisoning incident.
0: Yeah, so I ate my chicken soup that I made, but I'd had it in the fridge for a week. It turns out that's not a good idea.
2: Have you gone back to chicken soup yet?
0: I had one bowl.
2: Because that's all you used to eat for dinner, pretty much.
0: Yeah, because I was like, maybe if I just force myself to eat it again, I'll be all right.
2: Yeah.
0: And I had it and I was like, too soon.
1: Oh, really? Still, it just brings back the memories. Yeah. Trauma.
0: Yeah.
1: Chicken soup trauma. What have you replaced it with? Because you are very consistent. Your breakfast, you eat these depressing looking pancakes every morning. You have the same lunch, same dinner. What's your now consistent dinner meal?
0: I've literally just been eating what everyone else eats.
1: Oh, like a,
0: it's too hard.
1: A normal person.
0: It's too hard basket.
1: Eating the same dinner as the rest of the household.
2: A variety of different dinners. Oh, yeah, okay.
0: Usually it's just a leftover of what the kids don't eat.
1: Well, this is. I want to send out a warning because chicken soup poisoning, you can see where that would that would be a thing. Like, chicken's had some brand damage with poisoning over the years. But pineapple?
2: Pineapple?
1: Oh, my God. So I cut up my other issue with pineapple is you never know if it's good or not before you cut it open, do you?
0: Well, it shouldn't be too squishy. Yeah. That's kind of a giveaway. And brown.
1: That's a giveaway. So I cut this thing up, right, left it in the fridge. We went away to the Coromandel and came back 4 or 5 days later. I was like, oh, the pineapple's still in the fridge.
2: Right, so you'd cut it up.
1: I cut it up and it had been sitting refrigerated.
2: Okay.
1: I thought, this is a pretty safe zone. Dear God.
2: Oh, really?
1: Oh, I've since found out, I thought someone had given me cyanide poisoning and it came on real quick, like in an hour and a half. And you know when you're like, I know what this has come from.
2: Yeah.
1: Because you kind of like do little burps and you can taste it. Did you have that with the chicken?
0: Yeah.
1: And I then went to AI and it was like, you've made a grave mistake. And so it ferments kind of like alcohol and really, really attacks your system. Quick, too.
0: Is it fun as if you have too much alcohol?
1: No.
2: You probably don't get the fun part of it.
1: No. It tastes like prison alcohol.
2: Sort of thing. Probably is a lot like that, yeah.
1: So, yeah, a bit of a word to the wise.
0: And so without being too graphic, was it like food poisoning?
1: And real high impact stuff.
2: Okay, that's probably enough. I feel like that line of questioning, Megan, if you're not satisfied with that, take it offline with Jono.
1: Yeah, if you thought the pending cyclone was treacherous.
2: State of emergency, that's
0: for sure. It says it grows bacteria and yeast and can give you vomiting, so, diarrhea, stomach cramps.
2: Wow, pineapple.
1: Yeah, yeah, I did not know. So
0: did
1: I tell
0: it
1: you
0: taste?
1: What,
0: okay.
1: It tasted fine, yeah. It didn't even have the brown. You know how sometimes it browns?
0: Yeah.
1: It didn't even have the brown parts on it.
2: Okay.
1: So, a bit of a warning. Warning. It goes quick. You know, it goes downhill real quick. State of emergency has been set. The neighbours had to be evacuated.
2: Tie everything down. I don't know why, but yeah.
0: You were evacuating.
3: 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Jono, Ben and Megan, cheers to Neon. 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
0: Good morning, Megan here joining you this week. We are officially into the second day of the school holidays, and I love my children, but... do you know what? If I had a dollar for every time I heard "Mom," or even just 10 cents, I swear I'd be a millionaire. I'm coming up some best bits from our show. Ben was asked to do something at the gym that he was not equipped for. We'll get to that in 6 minutes on the hits.

0: It is 7 to 9 on the Hits Breakfast with Megan, flying solo this week, but we're playing some of the best bits from our show. And my mate Ben, my mate Benny Boyce, he goes to the gym, but he's by no means a big buff guy. And he would agree. I'm not saying anything he wouldn't say about himself, but this is definitely something I would never ask him to do.
1: So over a couple of days, went to the gym a few times. My kids always give me grief because my daughters, without a word of a lie, can actually do more on the leg press than me. Like, I'm not, you know.
2: Are you trying as hard as you can try? Pressing as hard as you can press.
1: Yeah, like, I'm not big and strong sort of individual, but I do enjoy going to the gym for fitness and stuff. Yeah.
2: I can't imagine you bloody leg press with your knees up by your ears.
1: Yeah.
2: Does it come right back and you're like, uh-oh.
1: I got to be careful.
2: You know, that's a vulnerable position to be stuck in.
1: Yeah, you don't want that to happen, though. Right? So I was at the gym the other day, and this guy came up to me, and I was just a bigger lad, but everyone at the gym's probably bigger than you. He's like, "Excuse me," and I took my earpods out. I'm like,
3: "Yeah." In that moment, when he's like, "Excuse me," what went through your brain? Like, what did you think he was going to ask you?
1: No, I didn't. Well, I didn't expect this question. I didn't expect this proposition. I thought maybe it might be something to do with, like the radio show or a video or something. I don't know. Or I've left something in the gym somewhere.
2: Maybe
1: did he
2: see you leave? He's like, I can ask them to press something for me. Can you just show me your squatting technique?
1: But he was like, and I've never been asked this question before. He's like, "Excuse me." He's like, "Can you spot me?" And I was like, I looked around.
3: No offense, but you wouldn't be my first choice.
1: That's what I thought. I said me, and I looked around. And I was like, "There's a lot of other people here at the gym."
2: You just see me on the leg press.
1: Yeah. And he's like, "I said I'm not very strong." He said, "It's okay." And I said, "Well, what do I need to do?"
3: Oh,
1: and he's
3: please.
1: Like, "Oh," because I was like, "What?" And he's like, "Just
2: at that moment, he regretted asking you to spot him."
1: And he said, "Just make sure I don't die." I'm like, "Well, there's high stakes there." I'm like, "Well, the worst could happen in my head is like he could die."
2: Well, you don't want the bar to be on his throat.
3: Drop on his neck.
1: Yeah.
3: But the thing is, it could drop on his neck and Ben could be holding it and not be able to lift it up.
1: I was like, jeez.
3: Then Ben would be like, "Help!"
1: Get someone bigger and stronger. Now, I went over there and I had to do it. And fortunately, he was strong enough to complete his set
3: Was he benching?
1: Oh, like a lot. Like lots of, like more than four or five big weight things on each side. You know?
2: So are you positioned standing over him?
1: Yeah. And then I didn't know, but we didn't have the chat about how many is he trying to do? Like, what's he trying to get to?
2: And so do your hands just go down with the bar and then cut
1: down with the bar? And I kind of went,
3: And you were puffed at the end.
1: I was like, that's it, mate.
2: Were you looking him in the eyes?
1: Does he want motivation from me? I feel like if you're going to ask someone to spot, they've never spotted before. Like, do you want motivation? How many are you doing? All those questions could have been good. And then I got to the end of it and I was like, "Well done." Yeah.
2: That was pretty impressive.
1: And he was like, "Well done to you. I didn't die." And I'm like, "Yeah, great." And
3: So he did one set. Did you have to hang around for the next?
1: That's what I said. And he said, "Oh, no, I just wanted to see I could still do it." And I don't know if that was his nice way of saying, "Maybe I'll find something stronger and more reliable as we go deeper."
2: I would have done another five, but I wasn't confident in your spotting skills.
1: Yeah. So, yeah, very interesting proposition at the gym.
2: So are you like, because he's on the bench looking up and you're looking down. Yeah. Are you like staring each other in the eyes?
1: Do you want to make eye contact? Very unusual. So it'd be nice to know if someone's been in that position, what I need to do. I'm never going to be asked again, to be honest. But, yeah.
2: I've been looking straight up your nostrils.
1: I've got undies on under my shorts because he's looking straight up there.
4: Jono, Ben and Megan. Cheers to Dilma, making the world a better tea.
5: Do trade. Laugh your way home with Maddie and PJ on the Hits.
6: Maddie, it nearly happened today.
2: What?
6: Very nearly happened.
2: What?
6: After a month and a half, maybe 2 months, I nearly went to the gym.
7: If you didn't go, you can't claim... Like, that's...
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19: In this update, a person's been freed from a car after being trapped in floodwaters near Hanmer Springs since 3 a.m. as heavy rain hammers the South Island. Hundreds are without power, roads are shut by snow and fallen trees, and officials are warning of dangerous driving with black ice likely around inland Otago. A truckie says it's the worst mix of flooding, slips and mud he's seen on those roads in nearly 20 years.
20: And I've come up at just under 50 tonne and the wind's just pushing me all over the road. Some of the water is slipping deep. If you haven't got a lot of weight on, just stay at home. You don't need to be out here, just don't.
19: But a silver lining for skiers with snow coating mountains in the South Island.
21: 30 centimetres has fallen at Cadrona in recent days. Triple Cones had 25 and is opening this morning after a week of delays and no snow. Chief Mountains Officer for both fields, Laura Headley, says the timing couldn't be better as holidaymakers head south for Matariki weekend.
19: Australia's made a deal forcing Microsoft to pay for news content from outlets like the Sydney Morning Herald and the Financial Review. Our media minister, Paul Goldsmith, says it's a space to watch.
22: One of the benefits is that we can learn from their approaches, watch how they go, see what works, and shamelessly borrow what works well.
19: In sport, a sense of unease amidst the Flo Balogun red card controversy at the World Cup. Donald Trump's confirmed he phoned FIFA boss Gianni Infantino to discuss the matter before the automatic one-match ban was dismissed. He's free to play against Belgium in the round of 16 today. And the Tall Blacks have dealt to Guam 129-75 in their Basketball World Cup qualifier in Auckland. New Zealand's finished second in its qualifying group and advances to the next stage. Make the news your own with the new NZ Herald app. Download today and tap into the news that matters. The Hats, Rotorua weather, partly cloudy with the odd shower becoming heavy. We've got southerlies, a high of 12. Tomorrow, cloudy skies clearing in the morning to a fine day with southerly winds and 14 the high. Mainly fine on Thursday with southerly winds, 13 degrees.
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0: Coming up, I've got more details on the Travis and Taylor wedding. A vulnerable moment from Taylor during her vows. There was an inappropriate joke told by a celebrity. I'm going to have to figure out how to say that on the radio. But Ed Sheeran was there. Justin Bieber wasn't. But if you listen to the lyrics of the song, I don't think he really cares. Here they are on the

Taylor Swift. It's the fate of Ophelia on the Hits Breakfast with Megan. They got married at the weekend, Taylor and Travis. And keep talking about it because little details keep coming out. And I thought this was very sweet. They have said, people that went to the wedding, that the vows were serious, silly, heartfelt. And during Taylor's vows, she said she wished she'd met Travis Kelce at high school. Which I'm guessing to mean she wished she had more time with him. She wished she hadn't gone through all the heartbreak, as we all do. But there was an inappropriate comment. Well, I mean, sometimes this happens at weddings, people trying to be funny. And when you've got someone like Lena Dunham, who writes comedies and is a pretty funny person, she got up there and she said something that apparently drew gasps and laughs. And I was trying to figure out how I would tell you this joke on the radio. Look, I have cleared this with producer Troy. So here is how I'm going to tell you. Lena Dunham said that Travis Kelce's sport of choice was just straight guys reenacting Shmay Shmorn. So you can figure that out. Which I thought was funny. But, you know, some people say some inappropriate things at weddings. Don't Google Shmay Shmorn today, especially not at work. It's Gwen Stefani and Eve, it's Rich Girl on the Hits Breakfast.

Benson Boone. It's the Hits Breakfast with Megan. It is the second official day of the school holidays. It's also International Kissing Day. And apparently the longest kiss lasted 58 hours and 35 minutes. God, that seems like a task. Also, what happens if you get hungry? Or, well, you would get hungry. 58 hours. And what if you need to go to the toilet, which you would do in that time? I have so many logistical questions, but hey, if you want to try that when you get home from work today, be my guest. We were talking recently about when you've evacuated. We wanted to know your calls, and Ben Boyce kicked us off with his story.

0: it's just a toaster. Can I put some shorts on?
1: Yeah, I was like, it's just a toaster. There's no windows to, but you know, because you couldn't open any windows. So anyway,
2: did you even get a piece of toast?
1: No, but no toast. I just didn't want to put the toast back on.
2: Did you now? Did you put it down, then go in for a shower, and then come back, or did you just put it down?
1: Yeah, I put it down, but I think
2: controversial. Pumping some toast and then having a shower.
1: It wasn't a shower. I was doing some stuff in the bathroom, but
2: it was going to be quick.
0: John and I just look at each other. What are you doing in the bathroom? No, okay.
1: I looked at the setting and I was like, oh, that's fine. But what problem is sometimes toasters have bits of other bread and stuff.
2: Yeah, debris.
1: Down there, and I think that's what it caused. Yeah. So I was trying to tell the fire department. Is like,
0: still worried about what you're doing in the bathroom.
2: Let's just say he really loves toast. Craig, we bullied you to call, mate. Happy New Year.
3: And to you too.
2: You could hear the desperate. You could hear the sound of three desperate radio hosts just wanting someone to talk to. Now, Craig, you had to evacuate in a hurry.
3: It was a few years ago now, but this big storm was coming rolling on through. So it wasn't myself, but it was my house. I went north, thought like I'll get away from the weather, and then Whangarei flooded out. I got stuck, but as the wife was helping the other families up the road, came back to our house, and the downstairs was all full of water.
2: Had to get the fam out in a hurry?
3: Yeah, well, we got the upstairs. They ended up just sitting upstairs waiting, but my young fella, it was deep enough that the young fella was standing on the edge of the bed like he was going to pop a manu.
2: Oh my God.
1: Far out.
0: So you weren't even there, but your wife was dealing with that with the kids?
3: Yeah. So all I got was a message saying that you know, we're rather beep, beep, beeped with a photo of water coming up our downstairs.
2: Yep, great. I bet there would have been some pretty robust conversations when you got home, Craig.
3: It wasn't the best, but I mean, I couldn't do anything about it, and she couldn't do anything about it, so we just kind of had to wait it out.
2: And then
3: the next few months sleeping in the lounge.
2: I was going to say, how long does it take to fix like it when your house gets flooded?
3: Well, luckily I could do it myself because I do home renovations.
2: Right.
3: But I was also trying to fix other people's houses as well as my own. So it was probably a good 4 months before we could move back in there.
2: Wow. Oh, jeez. There we go. Well, thank you for sharing and saving this topic.

0: It is the Hits Breakfast with Megan Somba. I am obsessed with him at the moment. That's Homewrecker. He's got a new song out called My Body Isn't Ready. And he's a very tall, very slender guy. He gets bullied about it online. And that's what this song is about. He talks about being in a new relationship and he wants to do things, but he feels like his body isn't ready because he's not happy with it. And I think it's very vulnerable for a male artist to put out there. The video is also quite powerful as well. If you want to check that song out, I'm obsessed with it. Now we're playing some best bits from our show, and board games, man, they're contentious in a household. They cause arguments and some people just hate some of them.
1: I enjoy board games, but just Monopoly deal. Just not a fan of it. Just can't get my head around it.
2: So grassroots, OG, Battle of Monopoly, you're
1: a
2: fan of?
1: Yeah, I can do a little bit of that. Yeah. It's not my favourite board game, but I'm a bit like you. I've got a Simpsons version of Monopoly.
0: Of course you do.
1: Yeah. What that's quite fun, buying all the, you know, like
2: the donut shop and
1: Most Tavern and things like that. Yeah. But that's quite fun, and you got little characters, but even that's not quite enough to really get me into Monopoly. Yeah.
2: It's you know, grubby property developing capitalism at it's fine. Monopoly. You really learn a lot about your family members playing Monopoly.
0: As soon
2: as
0: someone starts getting hotels and stuff, I'm just like,
1: Yeah, they're not that. They're like, oh, here we go.
2: You've got to play four hotels on Mayfair.
0: $600, thank you.
1: My daughter's getting hotels listening to Newstalk ZB.
2: So Monopoly's one that it can be contentious. Yeah. So the board game that winds you up, Carol and Thames, what is it?
3: Trivial Pursuit.
1: Oh, that's the quiz one, right? And you get little pieces of pie and categories and fill up your little circle thing.
3: Yeah.
1: Yeah, I think
0: nailed
1: I explained
0: the description.
1: That well.
0: Yeah.
2: What is it about Trivial Pursuit for you, Carol, that gets you going?
3: Oh, just some of the questions they ask are well beyond me.
2: Yeah, Producer Troy said they age quickly too.
4: Yeah, I saw one online that said the question was, which of these four actors has not played Batman? And that was obviously written in the 90s, and Christian Bale was the right answer.
1: But now he's played Batman. We spoke to someone on radio, remember years ago, and her idea was Trivial Poo Suit. And
2: right.
1: It was like toilet paper, and each one was a different sort of quiz question that you could see where you're sitting there. You could like quiz yourself and then use it afterwards.
2: I like that.
1: So that had potential. What do you reckon about that one, Carol?
3: No,
1: not for her.
2: She's like, ugh. What's one way this game could be more frustrating is when I'm having a poo.
3: It was frustrating when I played against my mum because she was quite clever and she always won.
2: Yeah, that's right. I mean, you just want to be focusing on that task at hand when you're in that environment, don't you? Just one thing on your mind.
1: Yeah, you're right. Okay.
2: Now, Troy, actually, you're a big player of board games. This is crazy, Producer Troy.
4: I've got a friend who, he's addicted to buying board games. He has literally like 200 in his collection, and he rotates them all out. So every fortnight, we'll go and play a new game. But that's so niche. Like, there's one we played a couple of weeks ago that you had to work collectively to put hair follicles on a man's face to build a beard.
2: Did you build a luscious beard in the end?
4: No, we didn't. We only got the moustache and down to the goatee, and then we. Yeah.
1: What's the game? Do you remember what it's called?
4: It's called Lumberjack or something like that.
2: How do you work collectively to build the beard?
4: Yeah, you had to build testosterone counts on the side pot, and then when you had enough testosterone, you could buy a follicle.
1: This is where they're like, oh, I think we've got enough board games. Like, at the moment, you're like,
2: follicle by follicle, a group.
1: You're like,
2: works together to build a
1: beard. Bradley,
2: beard.
1: We've had some wins, but this one.
4: I know.
5: 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Lie or die. Secrets have a cost. The Agency. 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
0: Good morning, welcome to your Tuesday. Oh, this is such a good song. Great song for your morning. Coming up, there has been some action at the World Cup. A superstar has played their last ever game of football. Someone hurt themselves off the field and a penalty was overturned and a government got involved. All of that drama is coming up in two songs' time. Here's 1D.

0: Smith. Stay if you want to dance on the Hits Breakfast with Megan. Lots of drama on field and off field at the FIFA World Cup. Where shall I start? We'll start with the game that's just finished. So if you don't want to know the result of the Spain-Portugal game, close your ears for a second. Spain took it out in the end 1-0. In extra time, they had 30 seconds of extra time. Well, they had 6 minutes, but 30 seconds in, they scored a goal. So they took it out 1-0. And that was Cristiano Ronaldo's final game of football ever, apparently. He is retiring. Now, USA and Belgium play at lunchtime today, and the player that was red carded is back on the field from the US team because Donald Trump got involved.
1: But all I did, I asked for a review because I didn't think it was a foul. And, you know, again, I'm good at this stuff. I didn't think it was a foul. I thought it was two great athletes that crashed into each other.
0: So that got overturned. He called FIFA. FIFA have confirmed they got a phone call from Donald Trump. Now UEFA has got involved and said that this is terrible. It sets a terrible precedent and very unprofessional. There's a lot going on there, but the player is going to play and the red card was overturned. Also, off the field, Jordan Henderson, who is an English player, he was celebrating the win against Mexico and jumped over one of those signs that's on the side of the field. It caught his foot and he landed with his hands down and he has a wrist or arm injury. He has become the first player to hurt themselves off the field at the FIFA World Cup ever, I believe. But it could be quite bad because he's gone to hospital and he's getting surgery and all his players crowded around him in a circle, which makes me think compound fracture, which is it's horrible, but it's also embarrassing that you did that by tripping over a sign rather than actually playing. But dude, that's him out of the FIFA World Cup and yeah. He wasn't even playing. But next up, like I say, USA-Belgium is at 12 o'clock today. Here's the Black Eyed Peas. Let's get it started on the Hits.
2: Let's get it started in here.

0: Love.
1: It's Anne-Marie on the Hits Breakfast with Megan. Producer Grace joins me in studio because you've been blowing up our group chat. You watched the new TV series about our woods and you saw something in the car.
2: There was a landline. Connect in the car. There was a landline in the car.
1: Are you sure it was a landline?
2: Yeah, it had the little stringy.
1: So like, back in the day, they were called bricks, and my dad had one, and they would sit in the middle compartment of the car, and your phone was like connected to the brick, which was kind of like, I guess, the travel operating system. Someone can correct me if I'm wrong, but I'm pretty sure that's why they called them the brick.
2: I kind of want one now, but then in my head I was like, I have a phone. Maybe I could just like tie this string from my phone to like the handbrake.
1: And I'm why do you need one? They were clunky and huge.
2: I know,
1: and
2: but it's just so cute in the way they hold it, and they're like talking.
1: And I think he used to be called a yuppie back in the day if you had one. There you go. Now you don't want one. That makes me feel so old. Shit. All right. I will be back tomorrow. We've got more tickets to give away to Robbie Williams. 4 tickets if you play the Alpha Quiz. I'll catch you tomorrow morning from 6.
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1: Whoa, okay, I get it. 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
9: In this update, a driver's been rescued after being stuck in their car for 4 hours in floodwaters near Hanmer Springs early this morning. Heavy rain is still hammering North Canterbury and Marlborough. Hiranui Mayor Mari Black is thanking rescue crews.
10: My plea to people at the moment is be cautious. If you need to be out driving, there will be surface flooding.
9: There's still a state of emergency in Waitaki. Labour's Chris Hipkins is supporting the government's criticism after China test-fired a long-range missile in the South Pacific. It happened just hours after giving New Zealand a heads-up.
11: We want the Pacific to be an ocean of peace, and our Pacific neighbours also want the Pacific to be an ocean of peace, and we don't welcome this kind of ballistic missile testing in our backyard.
9: The media minister says Kiwi companies should be out there striking deals like Australia's after Microsoft agreed to pay media company Nine to use its journalism. Paul Goldsmith says New Zealand media companies should be hustling too.
12: Well, if that doesn't work, then maybe the government can get involved. But the first point of call is for, you know, the businesses to talk to each other and try and work out a deal.
9: And Donald Trump's admitted he doesn't know much about football, but still pushed for a red card ruling to be overturned. FIFA's now dismissed the ban on US striker Folarin Balogun ahead of the Belgium clash this afternoon after Trump called the decision horrible.
13: I didn't know what the hell a red card was. When I found out, I said, you got to be kidding.
9: In sport, Spain have broken the deadlock at the 11th hour in their Football World Cup round of 16 tie against Portugal in Dallas on TVNZ.
14: Ferran Torres, we might not need extra time. It's brilliantly finished by the versatile Mikel Merino.
9: Yeah, the Spanish substitute scored the winner in the first minute of stoppage time to seal the 1-0 win. And Sir Scott Dixon's IndyCar move to rival Arrow McLaren for next year has been confirmed. The six-time series champion will join his new team on a two-year deal following a 25th campaign this year with Chip Ganassi. Make the news your own with the new NZ Herald app. Download today and tap into the news that matters.
15: Atamariere, the Hits weather for Rotorua today. Cloudy with the odd shower, frequent and heavy from this afternoon. A high of just 12. We've got 9 outside our studios right now. 5 is our low tonight. Tomorrow, cloud clearing, becoming fine before dawn. Some southerlies and a high of 14.
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It is 13 past 10. Good morning. This is the Hits Rotorua. My name's Paul. This is your local show. Thanks for having us on. Not a bad day out there. Could be a lot worse, like it is down in the South Island right now. If you got family and friends down there, hope they are A-okay. Olivia Dean coming up for you next. This is Pink. Love it. Bad Influence on the Hits.

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1: Plus, my husband is useless when it comes to pop culture, so there's a specific task I have to perform for him, and I wanted to know from you, what's the unique task you have to perform for your partner?
0: We'll catch you back this Arvo from 3 on the Hits.

You're on the hits. What is the best song ever in your opinion? You need to nominate it now for our best song ever battles, which begin next week. All the favourite nominations going head to head until we find the winner. The Hits Best Song Ever. 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

0: It's Lifehouse, you and me. This is the Hits Rotorua with Paul. Another day of school holidays. Hope you got some good stuff planned for the kids. Plenty going on around the place as we count down to a long weekend as well. Look, when you think of Rotorua, you normally think geothermal parks, mountain biking, soaking in the hot pools. Not quite so much about world-leading genetics technology, right? But got to say congratulations to one of our local companies, Helical. They've just been recognised at a major innovations award for technology that is helping farmers around the world make better breeding decisions using billions of pieces of DNA data. So well done to them. While most of us are still trying to work out why our phone's going slow or how to connect the darn printer, these boffins are helping shape the future of farming worldwide. Not a bad effort. Good stuff. Goo Goo Dolls coming up and Shaboozy next on the Hits.
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0: You're listening to The Hits Rotorua. A lot of excitement around the drone show returning this weekend. Three nights worth this year. Well, Thursday, Friday and Saturday nights. Lots of other things happening too to celebrate the special weekend. Te Puia, the Arts Village, Wairiki, all doing bits and pieces. A few other smaller ones on as well. Hopefully you've got one of those at least that you're going to tick off to make Matariki weekend even more special in Rotorua. Almost 11, Luke Combs and Vanessa Carlton on the way.
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5: In this update, the Supreme Court has overturned the convictions of two men jailed for a murder nearly 40 years ago. Henry Wilson and Mark Hoggett were found guilty in 2021 of shooting Chris Bush at the Red Fox Tavern in 1987.
6: The Supreme Court finds the Crown failed to establish the necessary standard of proof to find either accused guilty during the trial. The court has set aside the men's convictions, entered judgments of acquittal, and there won't be a retrial.
5: Heavy rains hammering Marlborough and North Canterbury, with a person rescued after being trapped in a car for hours in floodwaters near Hanmer Springs. State Highway 1 between Cheviot and Kaikoura is shut due to rising river levels, and locals are being warned by emergency officials it's still an unfolding situation.
7: One of the fundamental things for us is ensuring people can move if they need to, but otherwise actually what we're asking is for people to stay off the roads.
5: Elsewhere, heavy snow's been leaving people stranded at Lake Tekapua, and there's black ice around Waitaki. The government is pushing back on claims it's eyeing restrictions on VPNs as part of a social media ban, saying that's simply not true. The Free Speech Union says VPNs have plenty of legit uses, and bans are usually only seen in places like China and Russia. And Microsoft is cutting about 4,800 jobs, or roughly 2% of its workforce, with most in its struggling Xbox gaming division, while still pouring money into AI. In sport, the two football teams at the centre of the World Cup's administration and diplomatic row will meet in an hour in Seattle. The US and Belgium face off in the round of 16, following the uproar around FIFA wiping the one-match ban for US striker Flo Balogun. FIFA president Gianni Infantino is defiant. Its disciplinary committee acted with independence, despite him fielding phone calls from Donald Trump. And Sir Scott Dixon has completed a homecoming of sorts, signing a multi-year deal to join IndyCar team Arrow McLaren next season. Dixon says it's an exciting next step, and as a Kiwi, being part of Bruce McLaren's legacy will be special. Make the news your own with the new NZ Herald app. Download today and tap into the news that matters.
8: And the hits brought to do a weather. Cloudy today, the odd shower more frequent and heavy this afternoon. Southeasterly's keeping that temperature down, a low of just 12. Tomorrow, cloud clearing early, should be fine with some southerlies and a high tomorrow of 14 degrees.
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One of the cool things that Rotorua Council does ahead of Matariki is the memorial tribute video, and it went live this morning. If you want to see it honouring those who have passed in Rotorua over the last year, check out The Hits Rotorua Facebook page. I've shared it there.

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1: Plus, my husband is useless when it comes to pop culture, so there's a specific task I have to perform for him, and I wanted to know from you, what's the unique task you have to perform for your partner?
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A few people have just spotted out my studio window, heading off for a drink of coffee at the cafe. They are all rugged up though, big thick jackets on. It looks cold out there. Hey, coming up, the Rotorua project you probably never think about, but one which affects every single household in the city. More details in three songs.

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1: Hey, it's Kaylee Bell. Me for Me is a song all about waiting for your person in life and knowing when they show up, it'll be perfect just the way that it is. Hey, it's Kaylee Bell and you're listening to my brand new single, Me for Me.

0: That is The Killers, Mr. Brightside on the hits, and lead singer of The Killers, Brandon Flowers. He's announced that he is releasing a solo country album coming out in August. He says he grew to appreciate country music via his father, who was a big fan of Johnny Cash and Waylon Jennings. Good news for Rotorua. The city's $60 million wastewater treatment plant upgrade is getting into the home stretch. It is due to be finished in October. Will boost the system's capacity during heavy rain and storm events as well. It's going to be able to do a better job of improving water treatment and removing contaminants. Here's the fun fact from the story, though. Experts say the final treated water looks a bit like a glass of Sauvignon Blanc. But just to be clear, that is where the comparison ends. Don't think you'd really want to drink it. Harry Styles and the Cranberries on the way.
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0: 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It is Chocolate Day. Oh, yes, designed to promote what is almost every person's weakness, eh? They reckon chocolate from the New World, most likely Mexico, was introduced to Europe on this date back in 1550. When it comes to chocolate, what do you prefer? Like, Whittaker's gets, you know, big raps, but I still prefer Cadbury. Although Whittaker's did get a shout-out on the latest season of, is it America's Sweethearts, you know, the Netflix show about the cheerleaders? One of the girls on there was a Kiwi girl, and she took some Whittaker's chocolate as a gift for the trainers. Morgan Wallen and DJ Sammy on the way after 12 on The Hits.
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9: In this update, Kaikoura's declared a state of emergency as heavy rain causes flooding, with locals urged to head to higher ground. State Highway 1 is shut between Cheviot and Kaikoura.